Hey guys, welcome back to Astral Signal, and that was Wholeheartedly by JID. It's High Dollar Sign and Black. JID released his sophomore album recently. Very, very, very good. Actually, okay, if I'm being honest, I liked his freshman album more. But that's just me. And up next is Like You by Bow Wow and featuring Sierra.

Hey guys, welcome back. And that was the only difference between martyrdom and suicide is press coverage. And that was by Panic at the Disco. I hope you enjoyed. It's off of their first album. And, you know, of course, they're just amazing. Up next is Neck Deep by Title Fight.

Hey guys, and that was Face by Dev Lemons, and I found her off of Instagram actually, and she makes the most hilarious content ever. Like, she edits really, really well, and I don't know, I just loved it, so I had to check out the music, and the music was equally as great. But yeah, up next is Light Upon the Surface by Sleepwalk.

Hey guys, welcome back to Astral Signal, and that was Back to Strangers by Rehash. And up next is There is a Light That Never Goes Out by The Smiths.

Hey guys, welcome back to Astral Signal, and that was Raven Lenae, the artist and the song Free Room featuring Apple by Applebee, probably Applebee. And up next is the song Lucifer Loves Me by Summer 2000 and off of the album John Krasinski, whatever. You know what I mean. Hope you enjoy.

0: low key, that song reminds me a lot. Like La La Land. I forget which song exactly, but you know, like it's just like one of those motifs that play, representing like Sebs and I forget her name's like their relationship or whatever. I think. Oh wait, actually, it's the song that's like that Seb actually plays for Mia. Okay. Yeah, that was it. And like just the intro of this song. But anyways, that was The City Is Crying by the Dave Burbeck Quartet. And so yeah, it reminds me of LA, speaking of another city. Up next is New York, I Love You, but I forgot the name. You're Bringing Me Down by LCD Sound System. And I'm playing this song for my friend Lena because we're gonna meet up in New York next month, so it should be fun. And she also saw LCD Sound System, which I find very, very cool, and I wish I had the chance to see them, but it's okay. Hope you enjoy.
1: New York, I love you, but you're bringing me down.

0: Hey guys, that was NYC in 1940 by Berlose and featuring Ted Jasper. And up next, the last song for the night following the New York theme, NY State of Mind by Nas. And that is off the album Illmatic. And if you don't know, Illmatic has such a great... Oh shoot, we're gonna run over time. So I can't talk about it. I'll talk about it another time, I guess. But Illmatic is amazing. And that's all you need to know. But yeah, hope you enjoy.
1: Yeah, yeah. And yo, Black, it's time. Bird's timing. It's time, man. All right, begin.

0: 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That was the end. 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
1: Hello, I'm Charlie Colhase, host of Research and Development, now heard on Mondays from 2 to 4 p.m. here on WMBR. 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

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I'm Fred Allen, and this is the second week of a pop-up edition of Kingston Vibrations. There being a space in the schedule this summer for various shows to come and fill in, and that's what we're doing here. Playing you reggae, ska, rocksteady, and dub for the next hour, starting off with the legendary Peter Tosh.

0: Ah, the sweet velvety tones of Prince Farai, bringing the knowledge there. On deck of cards. Before Prince Farai, Dave Barker, who had a very different type of vocal style. Dave Barker could actually sing, but he had a hit record by doing that half shouting vocal, and he got stuck doing that, got typecast in that. Shakatak is the title of that one. Before Dave Barker, Junior Delgado with Fort Augustus. I'm not sure what Fort Augustus is, but it sounds like a jail or a prison. That was preceded by Rita Marley, Bob Marley's wife, but she can stand on her own as a recording artist, and we heard Play, Play. Preceding that, a very early vocal group in Jamaican music, The Cables, What Kind of World. Before The Cables, The Gay Lads, with I Love the Reggae. And the reggae is spelled R-E-G-G-A-Y, which was an alternate spelling early on before people settled on G-A-E. Nobody knew how to spell it. Nobody's quite sure where the word reggae comes from. There are several theories, but no definitive one. And started off way back when with Peter Tosh from his album Legalize It, performing the number No Love, No Sympathy. Peter Tosh, one of the original Wailers, along with Bunny Wailer and, of course, Bob Marley. Peter Tosh kind of rebelled against the attempt by Island Records, a successful attempt, by the way, to make Bob Marley not only the focus of the Wailers, but a pop star. Peter Tosh was never going to be a simple pop star. He was too forthright and too outspoken. All right, now, in case you're just tuning in, let me say this first. This is a pop-up edition of Kingston Vibrations, a hole in the schedule, filling in. I hope you're enjoying this. Next up, we're going to hear from the Twinkle Brothers.
1: Right. I and I know that it dread in Jamaica, it dread in America.

ended with the Rio Grande singing about Moses. And before that, Augustus Pablo, the man who made the melodica a mysterious, dark instrument. I'd do a whole show of Augustus Pablo if I could, and maybe I still will. What you gonna do about it? Up Warika Hill, off the collection Original Rockers. Before that, Stranger and Gladdy. Rudy's All Around. Rudy's referring to rude boys. You know, young toughs, hoodlums, young men causing trouble. Before that, the Mighty Diamonds and Jah Jah Bless the Dreadlocks. That was preceded by Steel Pulse from Great Britain, Birmingham, I think, if my memory serves, which it doesn't really, from their album True Democracy, A Who Responsible. Before Steel Pulse, the Wailing Souls and Row Fishermen, and started all off with the Twinkle Brothers. The Twinkle Brothers live at Reggae Sunsplash. How about that? With It Dread All Over. I hope you enjoy this special edition of Peace and Vibrations. We'll be entering a new program period, I think in a few weeks, I believe in the beginning of October. So you might want to stay tuned for that.

of the show by the Aggrovators. Everyone out there, stay strong and stay righteous. 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

what you just listened to was Elton John. It was the song This song has no title, so I guess it has no title. The song that you heard before that was Under Wraps by Hers, which is, I've been listening to the album recently, and I don't know, I think it's a very fall song, so yeah. Coming up is Bad Moon Rising, which is another, like, very fall song. And Rein Me In with Olivia Dean, which is a song that I listen to a lot during the summer. I mean, I guess maybe not over the whole summer, just one day over the summer. But I listened to it on repeat, I think, over one day of the summer. But anyways, enjoy Bad Moon Rising.

And that was Rein Me In by both Olivia Dean and Sam Fender. I always find it interesting how, I guess online, if you find the song, since it's a pretty popular song, there's like a trend where like people are like, don't rein me in, like as in like don't rein me in as in like don't make me close in on myself, or like don't make me appear smaller than I am. And some other people argue like the song's meaning is like, don't rein me in as in like, don't rein me in into a relationship, don't trap me. So I think it's interesting how people interpret different things differently. Anyways, coming up is Storm Warnings by Florence Road. I actually had the delight to hear them in concert when I went to see The Last Dinner Party, and I didn't even listen to them that much, but their music's pretty good. Coming up after that is The Hand by Annabelle Dinda. Enjoy.

You know, I think one really important part of life is to dance. I'm starting to dance ballroom, but I think if you just have time and whenever you're feeling bad, I think you should, whether you're feeling good or bad, you should just put on some music on jam. So dance a little.

What you just listened to was Real I'm Told by Good Morning from the album Good Morning 7. I really got into this band, like, I think last year, during last fall, and I don't know, I think it brings me a lot of good memories from freshman fall. And also, I think it's just a very nice and very chill album. I just love listening to the whole album a lot. Before that, you listened to Real Love Baby by Father John Misty and Build Me Up Buttercup by The Foundations. What you're listening to right now is Mi Amor by Sharn and The Paul. I mentioned I dance Bhangra, which is like a hype Indian dance. And so I think I picked this song for our set this year because I'm a set designer, which is basically a choreographer for the dance team. So yeah, this is very chill and nice song too. Enjoy.

And that was It's Too Late by Carole King. I hope you've been enjoying the past hour. If you've just come on, listener, welcome to WMBR in Cambridge. I think we only have time for one more song, but while we're here, I just wanted to say, in the fall, listen to compact cassettes. I don't know what day or time it'll be, but you can look on WMBR.org and see the program guide whenever it comes out for the fall. The fall season, and catch me there at Compact Cassettes. I'll probably be doing every other week because that's what I've been using, what I've been doing so far. But yeah, you should listen. I play similar songs or really just whatever that I encounter during the week and incorporate into my week. I think music is a great thing to connect to people, and I often bring a lot of different music tastes and songs from wherever places I've been or the people that I hang out with. So yeah, coming up is Little Again by the Secret Sisters. If you were here during the overnight broadcast, I actually found this during then, and it's a really good song and I really enjoy it, so I'm glad that I found it. And also the overnight broadcast was pretty fun. So if you have, it'll be happening next semester during CPW, so you should listen in. Maybe I'll be there. Yep, listen in to the OTA karaoke, I suppose. Anyways, this is WMBR in Cambridge. If you want to look back onto the songs that I've played, you can look on Track Blaster, which everyone publishes the songs that they played. And if you want to listen back, you can also go to WMBR.org where they post recordings that will be available for about 2 weeks. So, yep. Anyways, this is Little Again by The Secret Sisters.

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You are tuned into The Lethal List here on WMBR 88.1 in Cambridge with yours truly, Lethal Lease. This is show number 287. Kicked it off with that remix of Paris Goebel's Don't Break My Heart featuring Destin Conrad. And we're going to get into this improv jazz lab. Got lots of great tunes coming up for you. I'm a little under the weather, so I'm not going to talk much. But sit back, relax, enjoy, and I'll check back in with you later.

your love. 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

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I'm learning more, you got more to teach. 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

to lose.

Well, my lethal listeners, that is about it for this week. You just heard Sirens' High Life Led Me Here. It was preceded by some newness from Arlo Parks off of her latest project, Ambiguous Desire. We heard some club edits from Kula, Treo Fi, De Leon and Arma, John Reyes earlier. If you're looking for the track list, you can find it in the description of whatever medium you're listening back on. We're going to close out the show with this new track from Blue Lab Beats. It's called Sunset and Memories. Thank you so much for tuning in. Stay well, stay safe, stay blessed, and I'll catch you back here next episode.

0: Hi, this is Barry Williams. I'm Greg on Paramount Television's The Brady Bunch. All six of us Brady kids,
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0: and me, Barry Williams, have put it all together. We're now the Brady Bunch singing group. We got a sound we hope you'll like, and we're making our debut on the Do-Re-Mi episode of The Brady Bunch, which airs Friday, January 14th over ABC TV. We're sending you the special advance copy, and we hope you'll enjoy it. Ready, gang?

0: Zde Praha, československé zahraniční vysílání.
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2: If you're listening to the B-52s at 6 a.m., it must be time for It Came from Planet Claire. Show that looks at the long new wave era from the late 70s to the very, very early 90s. I'm your host, Christopher. We do this every single Wednesday, bright and early at 6 a.m. And by the way, I believe in the next, by the time we hear this show and next show, we're going to be very close to a 6 a.m. sunrise, which is boo, the boo birds are thumbs down on that one. Anyway, I will be with you for the next hour. I've got a lot of great music. Some you'll know, some you won't know, and hopefully you'll enjoy the entire program. If you have the fortune, misfortune of being up at 6 a.m., feel free to follow along at WMBR.org if there's a song you don't know. There's a real-time playlist there. And, of course, you are more than welcome to text me during the program because I have to be up while this show's airing. Ta-da! Here I am. 617-253-8810. And we will have a Nihon New Wave tune at the end of the show, as we've done all summer long. Look at the Japanese New Wave scene in the 80s. But between now and then, we got a whole bunch of stuff to get through. So let's go right into the music. We're going to get something started here with a record that came out, I believe it was like 1982? No. That's completely wrong. That's too much cough syrup. 1982, they were still recording as XTC. By 85, they put out the EP 25 O'Clock. And then by 87, they put out the full album Sonic Sunspot. It is, of course, the Dukes of Stratosphere. And maybe my favorite record on that record, my favorite song on that record, Kaleidoscope, to get us started here on WMBR in Cambridge.

0: I was at that condo that night, looking for JR. And yes, I did have his gun. But you saw how drunk I was, and you still gave me a drink. Knowing I'd put the gun down to take it.
1: Who's there?
0: You went to the office that night with JR's gun. It was you, Kristen, who shot JR.

That really was the 80s sound, wasn't it? We finished off with a band called Beauty Constant. Beauty Constant, that's what I mean to say. They put out a record in 1987 on 4head out of the United Kingdom. The album's called Like the Enemy, and we took that track, It's One Life. And if you actually like that song, you will love the whole record, because that whole album sounds just like that. You can hear the Smiths influence. You can, anyway. That was preceded by a band that I have not, I don't know why it hasn't found a bigger audience, given the love of post-punk on this channel. The name of the band is called Them Howlin' Horrors. And from a EP from 1986 called Dig Down Deeper, we heard I Ain't Got a Clue. But they have a couple of records, and they're all quite good. In fact, the debut record from earlier the same year, Look Out for the Changing Tide, is just awesome. Anyway, you don't have to take my word for it, but you could go find out. Before that, a band right on the straddling the line from January of 1990. They called themselves Somewhere Over England, and they put out a 12-inch single with the title track, with the lead track being Watching the City Close Down. That's what we heard. One of those 80s bands that loved the saxophone, man. They just loved the saxophone in the 80s. It's a good instrument, but woof. Boy, did they play it a lot. The Fix and Saved by Zero from Reach the Beach from 83. 12 Drummers Drumming from 83 as well. From their self-titled debut record, we heard We'll Be the First Ones. And the Dukes of Stratosphere, who are really XTC, started the show and the set off right at the top of the hour with Kaleidoscope, one of the tracks from Sonic Sunspot. About 6:32 or so. It's WMBR in Cambridge. It is a program we call It Came from Planet Claire. And because we've moved from 7 to 8 a.m., I've received fewer emails and fewer text messages than I did when we did Just Can't Get Enough last summer, because that was on at 7, more civilized time, I think you'd agree. But I did get an email from somebody who was, they were like, well, I heard your enthusiasm about the Motels, so I went and I bought a couple of their records, and I am just in love with them, but I bought the wrong record to have the tune Danger on it, so I'm wondering if you'd play that as inspiration for me to go and order that or buy that somewhere. Sure thing, my friend. Motels, Danger. It came from Planet Claire.

Boy, 1 hour goes fast. I usually do the Lost and Found, and that show, it takes much longer, it feels like, because there's all the songs are 2 and 3 minutes. Anyway, you didn't tune in for that. We finished off the second set with something, a 12-inch single from a band called Anything Box that made their appearance in 1986 from Paterson, New Jersey. They now are based in California. In 86, they started writing their first single. And by 88, they had themselves a single called Living in Oblivion. And the smart folks at Epic Records heard it and said, oh, we're going to put that out for you. And they did. And they had a little bit of success there. They've continued to release music, even though no one's paying attention. Doesn't matter. One great song is a great song. Living in Oblivion. Previous to that, we heard from a band called Passing Smiles from 1981 out of the United States. They put out a 45 that had two songs on it. Life on the A side, Death on the B side. And we heard Life. First of May from 1984. On Humorous Records, we heard the tune Private Ground. They came to us out of Leicester in 1984. Then a very fun song, but also a very dumb song, but a very fun song from UV Pop from 1988, Music to Yatu. And we heard the title track from that EP. And then a request from somebody who was inspired by me playing the Motels earlier in the summer and now is convinced that he's going to become a Motels fan as well. And he wanted to buy Danger, but he didn't know which record it was on. So he was out in the world, or somebody must have bought them for him. I don't know. I don't know how you don't notice, but whatever. He wanted to hear Danger from Careful from 1988. By the Motels, and we did just that. And that, my friends, is the main part of the show. We've got just enough time left to play our new Han new wave track, and this week it comes to us from a band in 1987, and they are called Femme Fatale, one of 10 trillion bands named Femme Fatale, and the song, it's a pretty good one, I'm going to tell you right now, sounding Western, actually. It's Eastern Blue, right here on your it came from Planet Claire.

0: That's it for this week, my friends. I hope you'll come on back next Wednesday, bright and early, at 6 a.m. for another installment of It Came from Planet Claire. Keep it locked to WMBR in Cambridge. We got Morning Wood coming up next. So good.
1: Hello. My name is Inigo Montoya. You killed my father. Prepare to die.
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This is Space is Deep. And in this first hour, we will be hearing from the Cosmic Dead, Trigona, Psychic Lemon, Electric Moon, and Dead Otter. 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

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And in this second hour, we will hear from Eat Lights, Become Lights, Football Quoof, Echo Season, Maps and Diagrams, Cousin Silas, and Far Away Nebraska. 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

0: David.
1: Who said that?
0: Me, down here.
1: What are you, a yellow booger?
0: I'm a banana slug, Steven.
1: Well, what are you doing in my room?
0: I'm your sense of adventure. Don't you remember me? Don't you know that we miss you?
1: Miss me? Who misses me?
0: You know, all your friends in the forest. The trees, the pond, that little fort that you made out of branches. We all miss you.
1: Mom took me to the forest last year.
0: I'm a slug, Steven. It took me a long time to get here.
1: Oh, I guess that makes sense.
0: The forest is not that far away. Have an adventure today. I'm sure your mom would take you.
1: You're right. I should get out. I want to have fun. Play in puddles, catch frogs, and climb trees. Hey, Mom!
2: Yeah? Steven! What is that in your hand?
1: It's my sense of adventure, Mom. It's telling me we need to get out of the house and have some fun in nature today.
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All right, good afternoon, and welcome to Lost and Found. I'm your host, Selector JR. We are in the dog days of August, pre-recording this on August 18th in the evening, 2026. I know you're not supposed to say the dates, but I don't care. I think you should leave them in. So yeah, we kicked off the show with Joe Meek, I Hear a New World, which is the theme for this show, which is kind of an eclectic mix of songs. I mean, I guess pretty much everything I do here is eclectic, but yeah, this one's a little more even disjointed than normal. If anyone would like to call or text in, the number here again is 253-8810, 617-253-8810. All right, thanks for tuning in to Lost and Found. I'm Selector JR. I'll be back in a bit.

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I can still hear it when you told me.

Folk music is high-class music. There's a lot of low-class people singing it. Matter of fact, most so-called folk singers don't even look like folk. Folk song tells true stories, but terrible stories, because folk are terrible. Terrible songs make big songs. Why do you think kids like rock and roll? Because it's terrible. Do you think they're going to listen to the Philadelphia Symphony, 101 strings? Why do you think I like cold?

can't find nothing here in Atlanta. Going back down to South Georgia. Down to Fix Jail. Down to Dr. Hale's drugstore. All these old doctors in Atlanta want your money. I'm tired of waking up feeling bad every morning. Drinking this old bad liquor. I want something to pep me up. Dr. Hale give you what you want like a doctor's supposed to do. Suppose if y'all know what's happening, meet me under the clothesline, because that's where I hang out.

Good afternoon, and welcome to Lost and Found. I'm your host, Selector JR. We are in the dog days of August, pre-recording this on August 18th in the evening, 2026. I know you're not supposed to say the dates, but I don't care. I think you should leave them in. We kicked off the show with Joe Meek, I Hear a New World, which is the theme for this show, which is kind of an eclectic mix of songs. I mean, I guess pretty much everything I do here is eclectic, but this one's a little more even disjointed than normal. If anyone would like to call or text in, the number here again is 617-253-8810. 617-253-8810. All right, thanks for tuning in to Lost and Found. I'm Selector JR. I'll be back in a bit.

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This is Wavy Gravy, your basic temple of accumulated error and voice of Woodstock, saying, I've lost my marbles, my mittens, and my mind. There's nothing left to do but listen to WMBR 88.1 FM in Cambridge, Massachusetts.

All right, welcome back to Lost and Found. I'm your host today, Selector JR. We heard a really, really long, epically long set. I won't go into all the tracks again, but you can find them up on our website and track-blaster. And we're going to end the show with an extended interview with Sun Ra from the Detroit Sun Ra Journal from 1981, that was on American Black Journal, the amazing TV show that William Greaves, the filmmaker, was a part of establishing in the 1970s and early 80s. Yeah, it's an interview he did with Sun Ra, and it's amazing. So, yeah, it's the end of August. Be good to yourself and be good to others. And I have the wonderful Sue up next with her show, Oral Pleasure. With her show, Space is Deep. So thanks again for tuning in, Selector JR. Tracks are up. If you'd like to leave a message, 617-253-8810. All right. All right. I'd also like to give a shout out to Sun Ra Orchestra that played this weekend in Hudson Valley, and I think DJ Ephraim Azili put out an amazing set, and yeah, I wish I could have been there in person. I was definitely there in spirit. So yeah, so this last part of the show, Sun Ra, is dedicated to that Sun Ra Orchestra.

0: Most black musicians are not part of the black race anymore, you see. Because they don't have no feeling. They're thinking about money. They're thinking about fame. They're thinking about integration. They're not thinking about people, you see. Like other musicians do, concerning their people. You have to play for your people, you see. You have to develop your ethnic structures. And every nation has people in there who can look out for that race to develop the ethnic structures. Without that, any nation can forget it. Don't care how righteous they are, what they are. If they don't have the music, if they don't have a philosopher, if they don't have things on a high plane, they're not going to make it.
1: Sun Ra, writer, poet, and musical pioneer, has been in the music industry some 50 years and has been called a prophet by many. Born in Birmingham, Alabama, he has been greatly influenced by the late jazz artist Fletcher Henderson. Sun Ra's philosophy of music has been identified as being ahead of his time, and the city of Detroit recently paid homage to him by presenting him with the key to the city. After a recent performance at the Detroit Jazz Center, Detroit Black Journal had an opportunity to interview the esteemed Sun Ra.

0: Has jazz ever been played before?
1: Everything on this planet came out of Egypt. And they were playing jazz there. It has always been played because it's whatever country is based in, it always comes to be the rules of the world. Whenever the music is, the creativity you see. True jazz is creativity. And it's from people who are specially gifted by the Creator. And although a lot of musicians can play the notes, they can't really play jazz. They're saying jazz, but they don't really, they're not playing it. In the black race now, you might have 50 people who are playing jazz scattered all the country, all over the world for that matter. They lost it because they were trying to integrate, and they lost that ethnic structure, you see.
0: So
1: every nation got certain things that they do, like the Scotsmen, they play their music and they don't integrate it. And the Africans do that traditional thing. Each nation got its own ethnic thing. They don't integrate it. And the Chinese got their thing, their Chinese opera. They don't integrate it. The Japanese got their samurai and all these different things they do. And they don't integrate it. So then black people lost their country and their government. They felt maybe if they integrated, they could be accepted by society. But it hasn't happened. And it won't happen. Because everyone has to have their own government and their own ethnic cultural structures. And until black people get that, they'll just be like, well, float sham on the ocean of life. They have to have a cultural structure for people to recognize, you know, because they recognize you by your cultural structure. Like sometimes America angry with Russia, Russia sends its ballet over and it's sending the culture over and show them, well, we're doing something. We believe in beauty. And the Chinese, they sent over their Chinese opera. And the Japanese got a lot of films over here. They send their culture thing. And a nation is, they're compelled to recognize that these people are valid and have principle and
0: now,
1: structure.
0: Are you saying that black musicians, especially here in the Western world, are fragmented? Are you saying that we have lost our culture, so to speak? Is it in the music? Does it begin with the music in terms of developing our culture?
1: Most black musicians are not part of the black race anymore, you see. Because they're not really, they don't have no feeling. They're thinking about money. They're thinking about fame. They're thinking about integration. They're not thinking about people, you see. Like other musicians do concerning their people. You know? You have to play for your people, you see. You have to develop your ethnic structures. And every nation has people in there who can look out for their race to develop the ethnic structures. Without that, any nation can forget it. Don't care how righteous they are, what they are. They don't have the music. If they don't have a philosopher, if they don't have things on a high plane, they're not going to make it. There's a book called From Man to Superman by J.A. Rogers, I think, and the man was discussing. And he was telling this white man about why didn't they recognize black people? Because he mentioned all the different men who invented things and did all kind of things and showed that they were mentally capable. But the man told him, the black race hasn't developed a philosopher yet. And you have to develop a philosopher for it before we recognize you.
0: Yeah.
1: Not die with the black people, read that book. Because philosophers determine the fate of nations you take over here. This country is based on Aristotle and Plato and Socrates, and they were born somewhere else, but they still teach it in schools. And you take Democritus itself. It's based on what a Roman said. I think his name was Marcus Aurelius or something like that. But he was talking about all men being brothers and all that. So it's not anything new. It was something that somebody thought of that they would like to make true. However, God didn't make nobody equal, and it can't be done.
0: So
1: everyone is different, you see? Just like you go to a tree and you try to find two leaves exactly alike, you won't make it. If you try to find two blades of grass exactly alike, you won't find it. So then it's really against the laws of nature to speak about equality. It's something man thinks should be, because of conditions to try to uplift other men. But these people got karma on them, and they got God against them. So if you try to, it says that, well, he was a friend of man, is an enemy of God, you know, so a lot of people have died trying to help man. because they proved to be enemies of God, and he killed them. It's quite simple, you see. But they got this Bible, and they like to think that God is love, and that's blinding them. They have to read what it says. It's got all the facts in there.
0: Now, I understand that you traveled to Egypt several years ago, and I'm just wondering, what did you find? What was that experience really all about? How did it influence your music?
1: Well, in Chicago, some people saw my name was Rod. They said that, the white people said, well, we're not going to recognize until Egypt recognizes. If they do, then we recognize that name. So when I went to Egypt, I had my passport stamped as Rod. And they also told me I was at home and stay there and don't come back to America. They also told my band, you're at home now, and your ancestors built the pyramids and the Sphinx. We stay here. You belong here. That was some people in the Egyptian government talking. Now, when I went to Mexico, I went to the Egyptian embassy, Mexico City, and they said the same thing when I told them over half the black people in America are ancient Egyptians. They said, that's correct. That's the case where I approached government officials, and they knew it. Everybody knows it but black people over here.
0: Why is that, do you think? Is it because we haven't searched it out? Is it because that we've been held back from certain types of information? Is it because the information is distorted? What do you think about that?
1: Well, they're too busy trying to integrate with white people. And white people are different order beings, you see. They're entirely different order beings. God made them like that. And they're in a particularly ignorant state because they don't know too much about things. That's when they search and dig and trying to find out. Because they know they don't know. But what they were based upon, they thought it was the truth. But you take like England and France, they went over in Egypt digging and digging, and they found out something else. Something that wasn't what they said is true. Egypt got all the answers, you see, on the hieroglyphics. All the answers are in Egypt. That's when you see a lot of American diplomats going to Egypt. President go there. Everybody who's been anybody goes to Egypt in different governments. Because when you go there, you feel something else is there, the ancient and the modern. And you feel it. Because if God ever touched down anywhere on this planet, it was in Egypt, definitely. You go to Egypt, you can feel eternal things. And they were the only people talking about immortality. Of course, Christianity talks about it too. But they got it from Egypt.
0: So when you talk about, are you saying there's a certain natural law to the universe? Is that some of the principles that you've discovered or that you sensitized to?
1: Well, the natural things are taboo, as far as space people are concerned. Mm-hmm. They say everything down here natural is taboo and to be avoided. And everything supernatural here is to be avoided. Well, that means people have to be completely taught on this planet another way. Because they're right. But right won't help them now. You see, you got a big omniverse. And each planet got its own laws. The people here make their laws, and they think that's the law of the cosmos, but it's not. If you got a law that concerns all type of beings, yes. But you just got laws concerning man and woman. You mean society concerns dogs and animals, they protection. But do you have any protection for angels or other beings that would touch this planet? You see, no one is going to visit here if people are going to resist them because they don't want to hurt anybody. I heard a story about some psychics were saying that ships were going to land out west somewhere, and the Commerce Department was there to arrest them if they did land. Because they said they didn't have the Commerce Department said they didn't have no license to land on planet Earth. So then, if you don't get any visitors, you can see why. That's when they'd be flying over until you say, well, okay, we need help. It's all right to land. They couldn't be no more dangerous than human beings are to each other. If they're afraid, they shouldn't be.
0: Hmm. What is the angel race? You, in your a lot of your concerts, you constantly talk about in the lyrics, the angel race, and you said from Saturn. Does that have something to do with what you just talked about? Could you kind of explain that?
1: In Nigeria, once I saw a newsreel, at least I was in America. But they were showing different facets of different countries. And then they showed a picture of some people, some black people in Nigeria. They were standing at the river, dressed in robes. And they said, these people said they belong to the angel race. They looked just like black people over here. And then they were going through some kind of ceremony. They would take water out of the Atlantic Ocean and put it in a bottle, and they would sprinkle it over the ocean and say, this is for our brothers and sisters who were stolen and taken away across the waters. Mm. Now, their angels, a lot of black people, they're over angels because they're going through the ceremony. Now, they call themselves cherubim and seraphim. That's how all the angels. When I went to Nigeria, I was looking for them. I found them, but I couldn't find the leaders to ask them the questions. And there's a lot of other black people with me who were materialistic, and spiritual beings always hide from that kind. They insisted on going, so I didn't see anybody.
0: So it sounds like you're talking about a certain spirituality in what we're all about as human beings. Could you elaborate on it as it relates to your music? What is a musician? What does a musician really do? What is his main function?
1: Well, see, you got the human race, you got the angel race. Mm. That's why I make a distinction. Mm. You know, I'm not human because to err is human. I don't make my standards making errors. Mm. It's natural for a human being to make an error. At least that's so. So why should I be? I'm talking about precision and discipline. Human beings are talking about freedom and other things. It don't concern me. I never had any freedom, and I never saw anybody else with any. I'm not interested. I've seen a lot of black people get killed talking about freedom and liberty, but I know it's taboo for white people too.
0: In your performances and concerts, you incorporate dancers, musicians, lyricists. Is this an ancient artistic concept, do you think? Are you trying to relate that to a continuous kind of a thing in the future?
1: Well, I was personally taught about by the creator of the universe, and I know a lot of things about music, not in books. I also know how to do things to help all nations on this planet. But see, they don't really have, no one like me has ever come along, and they don't know what to do about it. I do get a lot of publicity in Europe and every other country I go in because they know I'm dealing with something more than music. Mm-hmm. They're beginning to feel it can't be expressed in words. And that's what I'm trying to do, to play a superior type of music. Not music dealing with the body, not music dealing with the mind, but music dealing with the spirit, the way it should be. Because when you deal with music that deals with the spirit, you can encourage people to fight against the bad conditions on this planet. Even encouraging them to change things simply by the music.
0: So it's like a motivator of sorts.
1: It motivates, stimulates, and compels to turn loose of things that are not profitable. And a lot of things black people are dealing with have proven to be not profitable. Of course, they tried to base things on the truth, but the truth is no longer acceptable, you see. Not to the Creator, because when they took Christ and put him on the cross and he said, I'm the truth, they eliminated the truth. You see, you're dealing with cosmic equations, so when he said, I'm the truth, and they crucified him, they crucified truth, it doesn't exist anymore. So you can't use it. If you do, you'll be just like it. So then what you have now, you got to deal with the myth. Particularly black race, they got to stop everything and realize whatever they're doing is not profitable. Don't care if it's righteous, don't care if it's truth, it's not doing anything. So then they have to deal with something else, deal with the myth. And you can take a myth and build a lot of things on it. The white race used the myth for white supremacy. They got a lot to show for it, you know. Of course, a lie. But it makes no difference, you know. You can take a lie, and they got a lot to show for it. All the technology and all these things, that was based on a lie. However, black people got a lot of things that are true. They have nothing to show. Seth Henson, I'm from the creator of the universe. And I tell black people, now show me what you developed. What do you own? What did you create that's yours? They don't have anything, because if they created something, the white race took it. So they don't own anything, you know? They got to face facts and see that the facts are bad. They got to face the truth and reject it. of course, they're being taught something else. They got to not deal with justice, truth. None of that is not going to help. When they're up under the jurisdiction of God, really, and when you get over there, you'll have freedom. They will have none. Angels don't have any. So if they're looking for to be free, they're going to have to see God himself, and I wouldn't recommend it. The best thing they can do now is to deal with the word discipline for the sake of their children. A lot of black children walking around here with no future. And you can't, like I talk to a lot of people in schools, and they say you can't teach them anything. Why can't you? Because you're not teaching them right. That's why they have to be taught differently from a white child. It's simple. Black children have to be taught with Egyptian standards, ancient Egyptian standards. You got to have hieroglyphics, you got to have a little mystery in it. You got to have statues, and then they can look at the statue, like the white race got this justice blindfold. They can tell their children what it means if they ask. They got a lot of statues everywhere. They still got statues of Mercury, Dwayne Hills, and they got a lot of myth around them, you know. They're not dealing with the truth. The Rome was built up on myths, and Greece was built up on myths, and ancient Egypt was based up on myths, you see. And you're going into European country, they got their myths. But you come to black people in America and say, okay, show me your myths. How many do they have? None. Then they got a vacuum and a void in their life that's different from other nations. They should correct it speedily. Mm-hmm. But you know, I'm dealing with the myth that I'm an angel. Because I don't feel like no human being. I know things they don't know. I know all kind of things. I even got the keys to the Bible. I know what it means. Nobody else knows that. And I'm not righteous either. I'm wicked and evil. Which gives every wicked and evil person a chance. I saw in the early days that the righteous black people weren't making it, you know. And I watched them as they died. But I met some wonderful, good black people. They all hit the dirt. In every case, you see. They had to do it. They say the good die young, you know. The evil men do linger on after. So then, black people got to deal with equations. Now, in every dictionary in the world, they say black is evil. So I'm not resisting it. I said to them, too. I know I can't be black and be good. I know I can't be black and be right, because white is right. So I'm not resisting the white race, anything they said. If they say all black people should leave Michigan, I said, sure, let's go to Egypt. I'm saying, probably would be better for the white race if everybody black left America. And then we'll see. I think they'd be better off right now, because you see, they got to catch up technical and technical things. Black children don't know too much about words. And their parents don't know too much about it either. The root of words, you see, very important. You got to study those words, because the Bible said, take words, my people, and return to me. You take these words and you put them together. You keep on putting them together, and you come up with the real truth concerning you. Then the nations will turn you loose. You have your government, it's waiting for you. Also, some money in the World Bank waiting for you, billions of dollars, if you can prove that you're the one supposed to have it. If you're Pharaoh's people, you can get this money out the World Bank. It'd be put there for you.
0: It's almost like seek and you shall find.
1: Well, yeah, you know you got to, everybody got, World Bank been in existence a long time. Mm-hmm. And different rulers put money over in there.
0: Let's talk a little bit about how you began. People like Duke Ellington and Fletcher Henderson, I understand, have influenced your work greatly. And I'm just wondering, in what way?
1: Well, my whole family was black-minded. So, and when I was a child, they was playing nothing but Bessie Smith, Clara Smith, Mamie Smith, Ethel Waters. Mm-hmm. They never played no white music for me. All the time, I don't even know what's happening. But that's what I hear. And every week, some different black performers would come to town, they would take me. So I saw Bessie Smith in person, I saw Ma Rainey in person, I saw everybody. And I really didn't know what was happening, but they saw me seeing the greats, you see. Now, they didn't Well, there were bands there too, singers and dancers. But that was on my mind a lot of impressions to me. Also at the house they had records by Fletcher Henderson. I didn't know who it was. But this was going on all the time. And then of course the records disappeared as I grew older. Mm-hmm. Well, I didn't know nothing about Fletcher Henderson. And I went to high school and I heard something about Tatum. Then I got interested in Duke Ellington, Fats Waller, and then I heard Fletcher Henderson. And that was it again, since it was natural for me to like Fletcher Henderson, since I'd been listening at it all the while, probably over in the cradle. So then in comparing all the different bands, I found out the Fletcher Henderson band represented discipline. And everybody in there played like one man. And today, if you get the records of Fletcher Henderson, you will hear them playing like men aren't supposed to play. They're not playing like humans because there are no errors in there, you see. Mm. They playing wonderful, they playing jazz. Now Fletcher Henderson, he was unselfish and he was instrumental in developing a lot of different artists like Bessie Smith, Ethel, all of them. Mm-hmm. He was over in there. He would just go out looking for black talent. He put them in his band. It was said you put somebody in Fletcher Henderson's band and then if they could stay in there, they could play with anybody. You see, because they had a sort of like an aristocracy there. They let everybody play in that band. You couldn't get in there unless you came up to certain standards. You had sight read. See, Fletcher wrote there, he wrote the bass parts, he wrote the drum parts, he wrote the piano parts. Everything was complete, not like today, where somebody write some chords, the instant music thing. And they don't even have the chords written out, just the name of it, and you play that, and you don't have the bass part, you get you over there. Some teenagers run and they get the bass part and they play that. Mm-hmm. And they don't know no better, you know. I said I was going out and get some teenagers to try to see what I could do to help them. But you know, they're all egotistical and they're all rebellious and they don't respect older black people. They don't even respect their fathers.
0: You have been known to work with electronic instruments long before it became popular back in the 50s. And I'm just wondering, how has this been used in your music?
1: Well, realizing I can see the future, you see. Mm-hmm. And so the space age, in fact, I was the first one that said space age. I got a song, Space Age is Here to Stay, that was probably written 25 years ago. Before they sent Sputnik and all that, I was doing it. Mm-hmm. And I just played in black neighborhoods. I was trying to awaken them to this fact. But I got a lot of ridicule from them. Yeah, they said it was ridiculous. A black minister told me, well, man is not going to the moon because it's not in the Bible. I told him, yes, they are. They're going other places, too.
0: So you sound like a prophet.
1: Well, I'm a P-R-O-F-I-T, you know.
0: Where are the artists headed? Where are we headed? It seems that now you've got what you might call the new music. And every few years, every 20 years or so, someone's coming out with something new, I guess because no one has heard it before, but it's been there before. But where are we headed? You know, you have like I say, a certain group of musicians over here says, well, we've got the new music. And then you talk to you say, well, you've been to Egypt and you know about what is as opposed to what is going to be. Are we gonna come together at all? Especially as it relates to music, if indeed music is a universal language that you talked about.
1: You never make it unless God sends someone to help you. You can't make it. The white race wouldn't make it if it hadn't been God been on that side and doing their side. But if their foot slips, you won't be, you know. I'm afraid it's gonna slip if they're not careful. Because everything they got it from God. Not from their power, not from guns, not from money, but simply because God was for them and wasn't for black people and still isn't. I be worried. I saw some black intellectuals on the air one day in Philadelphia. They talked something, they had a minister, black minister on there. So he said, the black minister said, God is not going to help black people. Reverend Sun Moon came over and he said, God is going to send a savior to the nations, but not the black people. But see, black people didn't question that. I tried to reach him and ask, what do you mean by that? He said, God's going to send them something else, but not a savior. This on the chain, you know, in Madison Square Garden. Now, I notice all these different people come up, you know, any man come up talking about God, I investigate it. Because it's something to talk to any nation, you know, even a little child, so you have to watch it, you know.
0: Are musicians free?
1: Well, freedom means dead. Yeah, I would say they are, but I'm going to deal with freedom. They said mm-hmm. I'm dealing with discipline. Mm-hmm. You know, sometimes I stay up all night writing one song. I'm trying to recreate Fletcher Henson music. I have to listen carefully and get every note correct. I have to really sometimes contact their spirits and write the music the way it's supposed to. Mm-hmm. Because a lot of times it sounds right to me, but my spirit don't feel right.
0: Mm-hmm.
1: And I go and say, something wrong. It sounds right. And I finally found one note that they played that I couldn't hear. And that's where my band sounded more and more like Fletcher Henson, because they dealt with dynamics.
0: Mm.
1: And sometimes when they make a low note, you couldn't barely hear it. But it was there. And if you didn't put that note in there, the song, it's just like if you're talking, you leave a word out. You can't leave the note out. So as I put these notes in there, it develops musicians more and more, and they can have appreciation of some people really were black-minded and sacrificed for it and died for it. And run rings around the world, proving that they weren't inferior.
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0: have some gravy in your ear. This is Wavy Gravy, your basic temple of accumulated error, and voice of Woodstock saying, I've lost my marbles, my mittens, and my mind. 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
1: Good morning. It's just a couple seconds after 6 a.m., and you are tuned into WMBR in Cambridge. All right, put your helmets on. Get ready. We are about to go back in time by about 70 years to 1958. 5, 4, 3, 2, 1. Connie Francis.

If you're wondering where I got the survey, you're right. It's out of Ware, Massachusetts, and the survey is from the station Ware, W-A-R-E. Ware, Massachusetts, nice little town just south of the Quabbin, basically right in the middle between Springfield and Worcester. Not a very big radio market, but they had a lot of good songs on April 28th, 1958, and we are going to be listening to about 42 of them. We opened that set with Connie Francis and the song I'm Sorry I Made You Cry. After that, it was Storitz and Vassal and the song Little Train. I believe this is the first time it's been aired on WMBR, at least in the last 20 years or so. After that, it was The Four Lads and There's Only One of You. After that, it was Jackie Wilson and the song To Be Loved. And we just ended with a little obscure one. It's Janine's Asian Miners and the song Daddy Lolo. WARE published a 25-numbered song survey, but they also had about 20 songs unnumbered that they just thought were bound to be hits or otherwise were notable. They were listed on the On The Way section, so we're going to listen to as many of those as we can get through, and then we're going to listen to the top 25. My name is Jake. The program is 80 Rewound, where we take a radio station survey from sometime in the past, and we play the songs as they appeared on that survey. It's a nice little time machine. I really do enjoy this program quite a bit, and I hope you do too. If you have any comments, I'd love to hear from you. The number here is 617-253-8810, and you can send me a text. All right, like I said, I got a lot of music, so let's not delay. Next up is Gino and Gina and the song Pretty Baby. Oh, and one last thing. Today's survey goes out to listener Mark. Loyal 88 Rewound listener, great guy, and he's always requesting surveys from the late 50s. So this one's for you, Mark. Hope you enjoy it.

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My name is Jake. We are listening to a radio station survey from April 28th, 1958, from the station out of Ware, Massachusetts. The station being WARE out of Ware, Massachusetts. One of the few stations in which the call sign matches the city of license. There are only three that I can find that completely match, and a couple others that are a close match. And we're going to be featuring those, at least on my hosting of 80 Rewound. All right, we got a lot of music to get through, so let me tell you what you heard in that last set. We just ended with the Chantels and the song Every Night. Prior to that, it was the Coeds and the song La La. Before that, it was Johnny Mathis, the song Teacher, Teacher. Before that, one of my favorite band names of all time is Dickie Doo and the Don'ts. And the song Nini Na Na Na Nunu. Prior to that, it was the Five Discs and the song I Remember. The Five Discs, about 40 years too soon for a classic five disc CD player. Before that, it was the Crowns and the song Kiss and Make Up. And we opened the set with Gino and Gina and the song Pretty Baby. We are listening to an unnumbered section of WARE's survey of songs they just thought were going to be hits at some point or otherwise were notable. The survey, by the way, is compliments of Max TV Shop, located at 207 Main Street in North Brookfield, Massachusetts. Stamped right there on the survey. All right, next up, we have the Five Stars and an excellent title of a song name, Pickin' on the Wrong Chicken.

You are listening to WMBR in Cambridge, and together we are listening to a radio station survey from Ware, Massachusetts, from the station WARE for the week of April 28th, 1958. WARE published a 25-song numbered survey, but they also listed 20 songs that are unnumbered that they just listed in the section on the way. So I think those are songs that they thought were notable or bound to be big hits. And some of them were, not many of them. And we just ended with Chuck Willis and the song Hang Up My Rock and Roll Shoes. For that, it was Eileen Rogers and the song Careful, Careful. For that, it was the Fidelities with The Things I Love. Prior to that, it was Pat Boone and the song Sugar Moon. Prior to that, it was Frank Sinatra and Smith and the song How You Fixed for Love. I'm going to send that one out to Emily, who is most certainly fixed for love. And we open that set with the five stars and the excellent song title, Pickin' on the Wrong Chicken. When I was doing a little research on the show, I was sure I would have seen that song played on the excellent Saturday morning program, Backwoods, but alas, it was not. Okay, let's keep the music going. We are now going to get into WARE's numbered survey. So next up is the Shirelles at position 25, and the song I Met Him.

0: them all.
1: We just ended with Perry Cuomo and Cupid Doll at position 22. Before that, it was Frankie Avalon and the song You Excite Me, and that was at position 23. Prior to that, it was Paul Anka and Let the Bells Keep Ringing, and that was at position 24. And we opened that short set with the Shirelles and the really popular song I Met Him on a Sunday, and that was at position 25. And that is the start of WARE in Ware, Massachusetts. Numbered survey. Before that, it is all unnumbered tracks that they just thought were notable in some way or another. So we got another 20 tracks to get through. Let's jump right into it. It's Ricky Nelson with Believe What You Say. You are listening to WMBR in Cambridge. The program is Idiot Rewound. My name is Jake, and we are listening to a radio station survey from 1958 out of central Massachusetts. By the way, if you want to reach me, always love to hear what listeners think of the show. You can send me a text at the station at 617-253-8810. Let me know what you think of WARE's survey. Yeah.

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This is the program 88 Rewound, and we just heard Ed Townsend, the song For Your Love. That was at position 15 on the WARE out of Wareham, Massachusetts survey from the week of April 28th, 1958. Before Ed Townsend, it was Don Gibson with Oh Lonesome Me. Big crossover hit, and that was at position 16. Prior to that, it was Lori London with He's Got the Whole World in His Hands. You probably heard that one before if you listen to a lot of 88 Rewound. Big hit by a small little kid. Prior to that, it was Link Wray and the song Rumble. That is a lost and found staple. I don't know if that's the most well-known site. It's definitely not the most well-known song of today's survey, but if you are a loyal WMBR listener, you probably like it quite a bit. Before that, at position 19, it was Huey Piano Smith and the song Don't You Just Know It. Prior to that, it was Robert and Johnny with We Belong Together, and that was at position 20. And we opened the set with Ricky Nelson and the song Believe What You Say. And believe me when I say we are listening to a survey from a small town just south of the Quabbin. It is the eastmost town in Hampshire County, for those of you that like to pay attention to those sorts of things. Wareham, Massachusetts, it's a nice little place. The studios for WARE are actually out of Palmer, Mass. Next up is Bobby Day and the song Little Turtle Dove.

That was the Aquatones. The song You at position 8 on the WARE out of Ware, Massachusetts survey from 1958. April 28th, 1958. And you are listening to WMBR in Cambridge. My name is Jake, and the program is 88 Rewound, where we are listening to a survey from almost 70 years ago. Before the Aquatones, we heard Dean Martin and the song Return to Me. That was at position 9. For that, Dion and the Belmonts, the song I Wonder Why. Prior to that, it was the Monotones and the Book of Love. That was at position 11. For that, Bill Haley and his Comets, although in the playlist it's just listed as Bill Haley, and the song Skinny Minnie, position 12. At position 13, it was R. Williams and M. Lanza and Arrivederci Roma. One of a couple songs this morning not in English. That was at position 13. And we opened the set with Bobby Day and the song Little Turtle Dove at position 14. As I said before, we are listening to a survey from a fairly small station in Ware, Massachusetts, the station WARE. And next up is Lou Monte and the song Lazy Mary.

You are listening to 88 Rewound here on WMBR in Cambridge. And we just finished with David Seville and his big hit, Witch Doctor. David Seville, the voice behind the Chipmunks, the musician behind the Chipmunks. And the story is, if you don't know, is he went and spent a lot of money on a fancy tape recorder. He sort of pulled all his money together, and the tape recorder had the sort of play faster mode, and he found he could make that high-pitched, squeaky Chipmunk's voice, and he made a lot of money off of it, and it's always kind of amazed me. Is there any piece of audio equipment I could buy and just use one of the features in it and be successful? And I doubt it. Before David Seville, it was the Platters and the song Twilight Time. For that, at position four, it was none other than the King, Elvis Presley, with Wear My Ring Around Your Neck. Wear, get it? Before that, at position five, it was Art and Dottie Todd with Justin Amour. Before that, at position six, probably the biggest song on today's, or the most long-lasting song on today's survey, it was Chuck Berry with Johnny Be Good. And we opened the set with Lou Monte and the song Lazy Mary. All right, so all we got left is the number one song for the week of April 28th from radio station WARE, Where, out of Where, Massachusetts. We are featuring a couple different shows featuring stations in which the call sign matches the license address or the license city. And Where is just south of the Quabbin Reservoir. Really interesting station. They went on the air in 1948 as WRMS. For those of you that know MIT, you might know that the initials RMS tend to stand for a particular person. Not quite sure what they stood for in this radio station, but a year later, they changed their call over to WARE, being one of only three stations that I can find where the call sign matches the licensed city. And they were an AM station, 1250 AM. Going down, they stood with 5,000 watts in, during the daytime, going down to just 1,000 watts overnight, not to cause interference. For those of you who don't know, Where is kind of situated about halfway between Springfield, Massachusetts, and Worcester, and their broadcast range, certainly when they first went on the air, was about that radius. Sort of a interesting little spot of Massachusetts. Not a huge population. Definitely one of those sort of second-tier, not broadcasting to the big cities station. And they really did a lot of local programming. They had a lot of local news and school sports. And they broadcast for a long time, and they are still around today. You can stream them online. They have a horrible website, but they are broadcasting, doing new content, and also syndicated stuff. It's sort of a success story. You don't hear these very often of stations that are independently owned, not part of an affiliate, not broadcasting religious or foreign language music, at least not on the AM, and are doing a fair amount of local programming, especially for a small city like Ware and Palmer. Their studios are actually in Palmer, Mass. So look them up. You can listen to them. When I started recording this program today, they were playing the song Don't You Want Me, Baby, which I played just a couple weeks ago on another 88 Rewound. So, yeah, they exist. They're still around. Listen to them next time you're in Ware, Mass. All right, I've talked plenty. It is time for the number one song of the week, and that week being April 28th, 1958, only about 10 years after the station went on the air. And it's the Everly Brothers with All I Have to Do is Dream, song you've probably heard before. I will be back next week hosting 88 Rewound, and then we are going to have a special legacy broadcast from Mr. Alex McNeil, play an archive of his, so I'm looking forward to that. Thank you so much for listening. Stay tuned for Sound Principles here on WMBR in Cambridge. All right, take it away, Everly Brothers.

0: That was the Everly Brothers and the song All I Have to Do is Dream, the number one song of the week from station WARE out of Ware, Massachusetts, for the week of April 28th, 1958. Thank you so much for listening to 88 Rewound on WMBR in Cambridge. I will see you again next Saturday when I bring you a survey, probably from the 1960s. 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
2: 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I'm Fred Allen. My wife and I got our flu shots last Saturday and also our COVID shots because we believe in being safe. This is Sound Principles, a show of 21st century jazz. And maybe I should say related music, since I'm about to play something from the new one from Henry Threadgill.

That's clarinetist Ben Goldberg from one of his many self-released recordings. He did a whole bunch of them at once online. I will share you a link on track-blaster.com if you're so inclined to check that out. This recording is called Spillway 4. And it has Ben Goldberg on clarinet, John Ellis on tenor saxophone, John A. Bear on the bass, and Hamir Atwal on the drums. And we heard 30-31. I don't know what that refers to. It's on Bag Productions, which I have to assume is Ben Goldberg's initials, but any John Lennon fan will catch the reference. In the middle, a new recording by Linda May Han Oh on Biophilia Records. It's actually a duet with tenor saxophonist Melissa Aldana, but it isn't billed as such. Linda May Han Oh comes

prove me wrong, text me at 617-253-8810, which you can always do if you have a question or comment about the music. And started it all off with Henry Threadgill from his newest one, Cut You Where You Was, which features his group Zooid, or maybe it's Zooid. You can text me about that, too. We heard Fluoroscope, Henry Threadgill on alto saxophone, Liberty Elman on guitar, Jose Davila on tuba and trombone, Christopher Hoffman on cello, and Elliot Umberto Cavi on the drums. Been reading a little bit about Henry Threadgill. It's very interesting. Sometimes you're listening to the music and you're thinking, well, this is improvised, but it turns out to be composed. He does some compositions that are thoroughly composed. And on the other hand, you can listen and say, well, this is thoroughly composed and there's improvisation on it. You never can tell. Very interesting artist, Henry Threadgill. Next up, let's give a listen to the trio of Nicole Mitchell, Tamika Reed, and no relation to Tamika, Mike Reed.

That's Artemis, the all-woman all-star group, from their latest one called Arboresque on Blue Note, came out in 2025. We heard The Smile of the Snake, which is actually composed by Donald Brown, who is a very underrated pianist and musician, unfortunately not playing as much as he could because of some arthritis in his hands, but I do believe he teaches down in Louisville, last I saw. Artemis consists of Ingrid Jensen on trumpet, Rini Rosnes on piano, and yes, both of them are from Canada. Although they both lived in the United States for many years. Nicole Glover is on tenor saxophone. Noriko Ueda, who is from Japan, another immigrant to this country, is on the bass, and Allison Miller is on the drums. Artemis, they have three records out. They've recorded quite consistently since they formed. Before that, the trio of Nicole Mitchell on flute, Tamika Reed, and I have to stress R-E-I-D, on cello, and Mike Reed, R-E-E-D, so I know they're not related, on the drums, from a recording called Artifacts that goes back to 2015. They made a second recording, and they just named themselves Artifacts in that one, but in this case, they did individual credits. We heard a medley of Bernice and Days Fly By with Ruby. Bernice, composed by the late, great Chicago free jazz tenor saxophonist Fred Anderson, and Days Fly By with Ruby by the guitarist Jeff Parker, who lived in Chicago for many years, but now is in the L.A. area. That was on 482 records, 482 music, excuse me. If you're just tuning in, this is Sound Principles, dedicated to jazz as a living art form, 21st century jazz, jazz on the cutting edge, however you want to call it. Together with Ben Bray, who is following after this show on Nebulosity. I like to think we form the Saturday morning new music block here on WMBR Cambridge. And continuing in that tradition, next up, Jeff Bradfield is a Chicago saxophonist. We seem to be stuck in Chicago. Not a bad place to be stuck. He has a recording called Open or Close, and he has a very interesting group backing him up. Myra Milford, Ben Goldberg again, and Dana Hall. This was recorded live at the Green Mill in Chicago.

0: That's Jason Robinson, who lives in Western Massachusetts and teaches in Amherst College. He's originally from Southern California. I often wonder what he made of the first winter here when he moved. The title track from a recording called Harmonic Constituent. It's on Playscape Records, I believe. And the group is Jason Robinson on saxophones, Joshua White on piano, Drew Gress on the bass, and Ches Smith on the drums and glockenspiel. I don't know if there's any glockenspiel in that. This was released in 2020, but recorded at Firehouse 12 in New Haven in 2019. And before that, a brand new recording by Jeff Bradfield. It's called Open or Close. It's on Caligram Records, which is, I believe, his own label. And we heard No Brand. And catch this group, Jeff Bradfield on tenor and soprano saxophones and bass clarinet. Ben Goldberg making a second appearance today on clarinet and contra alto clarinet. Myra Milford on piano, Dana Hall on drums. Just issued this month, but was recorded last year at the Green Mill in Chicago. So that's it for this week's Sound Principles. As always, I want to thank you for listening. And I should have said before, you can always text at 617-253-8810. I'm not at the studio, but I do stand by to check any questions or comments that you might have. As I stated before, Ben Bray is coming up next with Nebulosity right here on WMBR Cambridge at 88.1 FM and WMBR.org. Let me say once again, everyone should get their shots. That's my own personal opinion. And not necessarily that of the station or the management, but it should be. And of course, everybody stay strong.
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It's 9 o'clock, but I am currently on the runway about to take off at Logan Airport. So from August 29th, this is Nebulosity.

Oh my, from New York via Chicago and starting out in London. Theon Cross on tuba. Title track to his 2025 release on New Soil. Affirmations live at Blue Note in New York. Theon is from London, of course, and this also included from Chicago Isaiah Collier on sax, and from London, I believe, drummer James Russell Sims. Uh-oh. There we go. And then guitarist Nikos Ziarkas. Yeah, you got it right. Yeah, how about that? Prior to that, from, I don't know where. Oh, man. In any case, Giraffe, Dancer with No Bones Under the Sun. From their new release on Org Music, The Towering Inferno with Bongo Drums. Nice blend of Herbie and Fripp and that conga rhythm from the soundtrack to Traffic. Just before that, from Chicago, Jeremiah Shui, or Shu, sorry, C-H-I-U. Plastic Mind, Elastic Machines from his new release, actually to be released on October 9th, directly into my music library. Coming up, Edge Conditions, on released on International Rhythm in October. Starting out the show was YMO, Yellow Magic Orchestra, and Gradated Gray from their 81 Alpha Records release, Technodelic. I always love that steam engine chord and attack that Sakamoto would use in his music occasionally. You wonder what inspired that. You can also hear it on the soundtrack to Royal Space Force. You are tuned to Nebulosity here on WMBR in Cambridge, 88.1 FM, streaming hopefully over the web at WMBR.org. Ben Bray with you for not much longer. That was a long set. But until 10 o'clock, when John Funky comes in for Backwoods, you can reach me via text or phone at 617-253-8810 for all questions, comments, and whatever, and suggestions for Fluffy Donuts. Up next, we're going to head to Japan. Another track from the Yoko Kanno Cowboy Bebop soundtrack. This is The Road to the West.

We have been enjoying Bertrand Chamayou perform the Franz Liszt composition, Versus, Book 174, the 1862 version. From the 2020 errata release, Good Night, but in this case, Good Morning, because it is a good morning. Prior to that, Clipper Aronson performing R. Nathaniel Dett's composition, 8 Bible Vignettes, number 4, Barcoal of Tears. This is from the 2015 Navona release, My Cup Runneth Over. The complete piano works of R. Nathaniel Dett. I hope this show doesn't run over. Prior to Clipper Aronson, Sarah DeVache and Songs of the Smiles Fig, number 2, Salts, from her brand new release on Late Music, The Will of Tongues. And there are some colors in there that are just sublime, and I'm so happy to have brought them to radio. Prior to Sarah, Vanessa Dow and Autumn Reprise from her 94 MCA release, Zipless. And starting out the second set of today's Nebulosity was Yoko Kanno and Road to the West from her 2002 Victor release of the Cowboy Bebop original soundtrack. I went through that pretty fast. I thought I'd have, like, no time left. But in any case, I hope you enjoy the show. Stay tuned for Giant Funky in just a few moments, seconds now. And have a wonderful rest of your Saturday. Have a wonderful weekend and a great week. I'll see you next Saturday.

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Welcome once again to another edition of the show we call Backwoods. Oh, my name is John Funky. Today is Saturday, September 19th, the year 2026. And for the next 2 hours, we will be listening to the best in vintage rock and roll, country western, rhythm and blues. And he was a king and a god in the world he knew. But he comes to you now a captive. Ladies and gentlemen, I give you the eighth wonder of the world.

Oh, Western Orb, sailing the heaven. Ah, now I know what you must have meant. It's a month since I walked. As I walked in silence. Finally. Oh, the transparent shadowy night. As I saw you had something to tell. As you bent to me night after night. As you drooped from the sky, low down as if to my side. As if fear in the safe location destination. Currently serving as a radio station from which I'm able to tell you all about the songs we played. As we finish up another set. The first set, nice set right here with... he's going to hang up his rock and roll shoes along with that turban. It's Chuck Wills. He's got the ring ding do. Yes. Who are you? What are you? Oh, that's the ring dang do. Yes. Chuck with us on the OK record with the ring ding do. You stick your foot out there and you got the Huckle Boogie immediately preceding Chuck Willis with Pee Wee Creighton. That's Pee Wee Creighton. With the Huckle Boogie, he took some of that Huckle Buck and in the sacroiliac, and he waddled like a duck, and he got the Huckle Boogie. And finally, presently, immediately preceding Pee Wee Creighton, Memphis Slim. He's doing all right. He got women on every hand. Living like a king. Yes, we're going to crown him, too. Yes, living like a king with Memphis Slim. He got that woman coming in who laundries all his clothes and hello, baby. And finally, at the top of the set, as mentioned before, a king and a god in the world he knew. Giving him that Carl Denham build-up for King Kong. My goodness, big T. Tyler on the Aladdin record label. You know, you just rub it and out comes King Kong. That's right. It was beauty that killed the beast, and it's ugly that's running this radio show known as Backwoods. That's right. The best in vintage rock and roll, country western, rhythm and blues with a little, get you through the weekend. I come before you. Amiga props, wardrobe, plaid suit, straw boater perched upon my noggin. High button shoes and a flowered cravat display handkerchief. Malacca king beneath my arm. Allow me to preform a peculiar stroll with a monkey stick. Make way, hasten as I toss down. Oh, a little sand on the floor of the old soft shoe, hot char razzmatazz. Wacky antics, zany hijinks, madcap escapades, shameless shenanigans, malicious mischief, ranting, raving. Jabbering, gesticulating, drunk, disorderly, polymorphous, perversity, alliterative alacrity, vertiginous verbal velocity, with a man of infinite resource and sagacity. Oh, my best beloved, you best believe. It's yours truly, John Funky. Oh, thank you so much. Oh, a resounding ovation once again. And more? Really? Oh, that's very nice, but I think I... And this? No, please. Allow me to attach the high-frequency leads to the electrodes and gesture hypnotically just in case someone's listening, and we'll come up with a weather forecast for today, September 19th, the year 2026, and Saturday, well, the temperature's going up to 65 degrees. Oh, 52 degrees for the overnight, and there's going to be some sunshine behind the clouds on occasion. And tomorrow, Sunday, the temperature going up to 63 degrees, 53 for the overnight, and 75% chance of showers. How about that? Showers for Binky, for Helen, for Judd, Cuddly Wuddly Juddly Dudley. How much is he worth? Nate, Lauren, Gary, and Holly from Salem, Mike from Medford. Say hello to Peter from Malden, and Sonny from Malden, and Ed the Bill Oliver from Malden, and of course the power couples, Cassie and Mark, Ali and Eli, Dominic and Ajda, the proud sponsors. Oh, yes. Small Change Brewery, Blakeney Metalworks, Bird in Hand
tattoo. Yes, the phantom carpenter, whole worthy place, round at the end, high in the middle, it's a mighty Zim, Shady Dave, Phyllis, Kenji, JP. Oh, listener number 15, Michael J. Boogie Woogie, Louie with the decades, and of course there's Twisted Jack, Stereo, Wayne's, Karen, and Iowa. The number to call, request, comments, questions. We don't seem to have one, but we're getting high here on Backwoods.

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Chip, chip, chip, chip, chip, chip, chip, chip, chip, chip. 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Oh, it's just about half past the cat. 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A community service of the Massachusetts Institute of Technology. Yes, this is backwards. Yes, this is yours truly, Lil Jonsley Wonsley, Funkly Blinkly, reporting again with all the information concerning the events that have occurred throughout the past several moments as we finish up another set with Slim Gaylord, Aruni, yes, Vout, with Serenade to a poodle, a poodly doodly McVouty. All righty, with yes, chip, chip, chip, chip, chip, chip, chip. Is that how you talk to a poodle? Chip, chip, chip. Yeah, come on, come on. Serenades to a poodle. Well, the moon glows seem to have a little something to say about that. They say, I ain't gonna be a low down a dog no more, Slim Gaylord, you and your serenade to a poodle. And we also heard from Wild Jimmy Spruill, yes, the instrumental entitled Hard Grind, yes. And right before that, something nice, yes, a classic of sorts. Sally Go Round of Roses, but with the fabulous J-Nets. You know, the saddest thing in the whole wide world is to see your baby with another girl. Oh, getting high. That's right, getting high at the top of the set, always at the top of the set, with the flares. No, I'm not talking about boot cut. No bell bottoms, no slim jeans. I'm talking about flares with getting high. Yes, and we will get high, you know, but we're going to lay low for the remainder of the 2 hours here at Backwoods. Once we're through serenading that poodle, I think it's about time we give a nickel, for the kitty on Backwoods.

0: 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Drop a nickel in the kitty, prepare your ditty now.
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1: 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What? 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
3: 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Oh, what a noise that is. That's Dr. Professor John Pollock. 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

What happened? Where am I? Who turned out the lights? Why, it seems as though I'm in the midst of a typical tropical paradise. There's wild animal luxury. Pure idiot mystery. The infinite indigo of this here imagination. Ah, oh, honey, sister, girl, child, hands on your hips, rolling your neck, wagging your head. You are soaking it. Yes, every Saturday morning, it's backwards from 10 to 12 WMBR in Cambridge with your fair to middling kahuna. Huna wana hana haya janzi wanzi. Okay, I got some songs to tell you about as we finish up this set. Oh, we finish up the set with Cliff Johnson. Back with those dogs, yes. Go away, hound dog. Yeah, the whole show's gone to the dogs. Right before that, it was Adolf Hoffner. That's right, yes. 5 and 5 for the marquee right there with, oh, ain't gonna be your dirty dog anymore. Just like those moon glows, yeah. And we also heard from Jimmy Rivard and his Oklahoma Playboys. Yeah, some of that Oklahoma Playboy philosophy. Yes. Cats are bad luck, and the dogs are dirty. Oh, it's, and the cats are, and they're eating the cats, and they're chasing the dogs. And oh, and at the top of the set, oh, a nickel for the kitty, and we'll play a little ditty for you from the O.C. Stockard. Yes, and his boys, is gonna play. Oh, it's just purring in the background. Could I get a little volume here, perhaps? You know, a little something to that. Shall we? That's it. Better. Oh, ah. Here on Backwoods, yes, technical difficulties, you know, and of course the DJ is no great shakes either. Great shakes, that's right. Oh, well, we'll be shaking it till just about, 12 o'clock. It's a promise and a threat for the baboon boogie here on Backwoods.

0: Hello, I'm Charlie Colhase, host of Research and Development, now heard on Mondays here on WMBR. We listen to forward-looking jazz of every decade with a special emphasis on some of the innovators of the 60s and 70s whose music is not heard often enough. Just to mix it up, we have the Classic Tenor Corner, where we enjoy a masterful tenor player every week, and the Jazz Calendar Highlights, where we fill you in on what's happening in Boston's wide-ranging jazz scene. 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
1: That's right. Charlie, we just about missed it. That's Research and Development every, what is it, every Monday from 2 to 4, immediately following... The Mark Francis Ice Cream Truck Novelty Show Radio Pro. Oh, you know.

Oh, and they're off. Oh, more off than on. Or more on here on Backwoods. Every Saturday morning from 10 to 12, WMBR in Cambridge with yours truly. Yes, guilty as charged, John Z. Onesie Funky. Let me tell you about those songs that we played as we finish up the set. Smack dab in the middle of my stomach. Give me some bicarbonated soda by the pound. Oh, my goodness. Eddie Hill. Yes. Hills and Valleys and Smack Dab in the Middle with Eddie Hill. Watch it with that NAF boy. And we also heard from Red Roads. I want some Red Roads for a blue lady. No, I want some country boogie blues, as performed by Red Roads right here on Backwoods. Immediately preceded over here by, were we down under? Down Easter, that's right. With Nor'easter with a Down Easter. And yes, watch it with that NAF boy. And watch it with those potatoes that you're hauling. Yeah, Dick Curtis, that's right. Oh, did I, Dick? Watch it there. Yeah, drag him off the interstate. Sock it to them, JP Blues. Drag me off the internet. That's what you ought to do. And finally, at the top of the set, yep, Murphy's Law. Jimmy Murphy, that is. The Law of the Jungle with the Baboon Boogie performed for you here on the Backwoods. On the Backwoods, yes, of course. The back of my hand to you in the Backwoods. And, are we smack dab in the middle of the show once again? Well, so nice. We play it twice here on Backwoods.

Oh, and it at just past, 11 o'clock. 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Welcome to what we often refer to as being the second half of the show we call Backwoods. That's the one that gives you the best in vintage rock and roll, country, western, rhythm and blues with a little, to get you through the weekend. I come before you with meager props, wardrobe, straw boater perched upon my noggin, high button shoes and a flower cravat, plaid suit, straw boater, malacca came beneath my arm, allowing me to preform a Piccadilly stroll with a monkey stick. Make way, hasten, huzzah, as I toss down a little sand on the floor for the old soft shoe. Hacha razzmatazz, wacky antics, zingy hijinks, madcap escapades, shameless shenanigans, malicious mischief, ranting, raving, jabbering, gesticulating, drunk, disorderly, polymorphous perversity, alliterative alacrity, vertiginous verbal velocity, with a man of infinite resource and sagacity. Oh, my best man, best beloved, you best believe it's yours truly. Oh, John Flunky. That's right. That's right. Oh, thank you so much, all of you. Yes. Oh, fabulous. Thank you. Yes, I've got you. Oh, and you guys. Oh, yes. And we all thank you on behalf of Backwoods. We thank you all, and we thank the people who were responsible for the music as we finish up the set with a Big J. Yeah, oh, as always, Big J McNeely. Yes, right. Honking and squawking with the beachcomber. That's the beach comb over. Yes, a cold, hard comb over for Big J McNeely, immediately preceded by Mr. Buddy Johnson. That's Ella Johnson's brother there with, she's crazy about a saxophone. You're blowing here and it comes out there. Whoa. And finally, at the top of the set, the Mills Brothers. Yes, ain't nobody swinging like Harry Mills when he's a smack jab in the middle. Smack jab? I'll give you a jab in the middle. Right there with that bicarbonated soda by the pound. And speaking about bicarbonated soda, I think we need a weather forecast for today. Let me attach the high-frequency leads to the electrodes, gesture hypnotically, just in case someone's listening. And we come up with the weather for today, September 19th. The year 2026. Saturday, temperatures going up to 65 degrees, 52 degrees for the overnight. Yes, there'll be clouds and sunshine all intermingling and doing sort of those things that they do up there in the sky. And Sunday, tomorrow, yes, 63 for the high, 53 for the overnight, 75% chance of rain, 100% chance of my saying Binky, Helen, Judd, Cuddly, Wuddly, Juddly, Dudley, how much is he worth? Nate, Lauren, Gary and Holly there in Salem. Mikey's from Medford. Say hello to Peter from Malden. Say hello to Sonny from Malden. And how about those power couples, Cassie and Mark, Ali and Eli, Dominic and Ozda, the proud sponsors. Yes, Small Change Brewery, Blakeney Metalworks, Bed and Hand Tattoo, Phantom Carpet, a whole worthy place, round at the end, high in the middle, it's a mad as M. Yes, Shady Dave, Phyllis, Kenji from JP, listener number 15, Michael J., Louie, with the Decades, and of course, Twisted Jack, Stereo Waynes, and then Karen from Iowa. The number to call for request, comments, questions. We still don't seem to have one, but we got songs to play here on Backwoods. Oh, yeah.

Attention, attention. Please clear the tracks, ladies, gentlemen, children of all ages. It's tops in the racket, racket. All the noise for the girls and boys, the gals, the pals, the cats and the kittens. Well, it seems as though they've lost their mittens. Oh, but I ain't quitting. No, my pledge to you, I shall continue to raise 17, count them, 17 tabs of H-E double hockey sticks right here where speed is the creed and it's a hot rod hullabaloo backwards. Yes, with yours truly, the hostess with the mostest, spawn of the devil's trumpets and strombones, JonBenet Berlusconi. Oh, yes, and all aboard, all our board. Oh, right here at Backwoods, where I got to tell you all about those songs that we played as we finish up the set with, Eddie Lang, that's right, and Joe Venuti. What? With China Boy. No, it's Eddie Lang, the other one from New Orleans, with the Easy Rockin' Shut Up. And we also heard from Lonesome Whistler with Lonesome Sundown. Or is it Lonesome Sundown with Lonesome Whistler, huh? And his mother. Oh, hey, watch it now. No mothers. And right before that, the doctor is in. Yes, Dr. John, back when he was, just Mac Rebeneck. That's right. Well, isn't that enough to be named Mac Rebeneck? Oh, my goodness. And the instrumental, a classic, Storm Warning. Yes, he's got his own weather forecast right there. I got a fashion forecast. Put away those summer stripes. Beige is over. And right before Mac Rebeneck, it was Tommy Lamonte with Yeah, Yeah, Yeah, Yeah, like those mop tops. Yeah, yeah, yeah, yeah, yeah, yeah. And finally, at the top of the set, one more yeah, or is it a yay? Yay, oh yeah, Rex Garvin with all the yeah, yeah, yeahs. And how about that easy rocking? Easy enough to rock your baby.

Oh, come with me. Oh, here, over here, right here. To the magical, musical, mystical marketplace known as Backwoods. Every Saturday morning from 10 to 12 WMBR in Cambridge. Yes, enjoy this embarrassment of the embarrassments with yours truly. Usta Junzi Wunzi Funky. Oh, yes, yes. Very quiet now as I tell you all about the songs that we played as we finish up the set with Mickey Gilly. That's right. That's the Killer's cousin. That's right. Mickey Gilly. We're going to move on down the line. Oh, we're going to get real going real fine and give me a kiss. Right before that, of course, yes, the pride of Quincy, Massachusetts. Yeah, Dick Dale, one of the prides. Yes, Shake and Stomp. You want to stomp with that shake? Well, there you go. We're going to shake it, and we're going to stomp it, and we're going to hit it one more once again. Thank you. Thank you very much. And we also heard from, the songs, the crank tone starters. Yes, yes, bleating like Johnny Shosh over there, or like Bracey Everett. That's right. Bracey Everett with the lover's curse. And we also heard from Bob Lumen. Yes, more human than Lumen. It's Bob Lumen all night long. And at the top of the set, Wanda Jackson. We're going to rock your baby all night long. I'll rock your Hudson all night long. Oh, and if Jim was your neighbor, I imagine. Oh, and then, of course, we'll be doing this till just about 12 o'clock. Yes, high noon, yeah. That do not forsake me, oh, my darling. Just be prepared for that wolf call.

0: I knocked again and again and again. 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Somewhere out on the bay, a tugboat whistle was blowing. Even though it sounded like a train on the tracks. But and each time I knocked the door, it kept rattling, you know. So I, and there was a complete silence for a few seconds. Then I heard her fumble with the lock, and she finally opened the door. Oh, she was a small girl and wore a green robe. She had large black eyes and an oval face with a reddish tint to the cheeks that could only be natural coloring. Her lips were full and at the moment set in firm determination. Her black hair hung loose about her shoulders. Her face looked very tired as she turned to me and said,
1: "Got a peanut?"
0: Well, that's what I was knocking for. I was knocking on the door so I could give you a peanut here on Backwoods every Saturday morning, WMBR in Cambridge, with yours truly, John Funky, along with Kim Gary, a Kim Fowley production, Big Bad Wolf, and at the top of the set, TCB with the Big E from the soundtrack of Girl Happy Wolf Call. Featuring Gary Crosby on bass. Come on here, Power Wagon. It's all right now.

Bye-bye. What? Oh, well, according to that old clock on the wall, it's time for yours truly to anchor the premises. Strike the bricks, hit the pavement, agitate the gravel, make like mint jelly and take it on the lamb. Honey, sister, girl, child, I am so out of here. Another edition of Backwoods comes crashing to a halt. Not a moment too soon. We want to thank you all for listening. Congratulations to the ticket winners that might have been. Big shouts, big thanks to Miss Angela and Grant, as always. And we can't forget Betty Levette. Oh, Betty Levette, she just came in. Oh, to see what condition her condition is in and what condition her conditioner is in, you know. Oh, I got the frizzies and the split ends and everything. And right before that, four, count them, four interns with 17 types of HE double hockey sticks. It's all right now. I took her home to my place. Yeah, that's right. All right now. It's all right now. So you can come out. You can turn on your radios. It's safe, yes, because we'll be broadcasting throughout the week. Yeah, keep it locked right here. WMBR in Cambridge, day and night. It's all the same. And yes, a promise and a threat. Oh, yes, I shall return. Yeah, Backwoods, every Saturday morning from 10 to 12, WMBR in Cambridge. Tired, hackneyed, formulaic, and predictable, all wrapped up in a contrived party atmosphere. Oh, with a chocolate nougat center. Ah, yes. Fabulous. Oh, so we'll see you all next week. Until then, I like the way you dance. Bye-bye.

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This is the Hot Rat Sessions. We're on 8 out of 9 of the Hot Rat Session review letters.

You are tuned in to WMBR in Cambridge. This is the Hot Rod Sessions. My name's Abby. We're on episode 8 of 9, i.e., if my calculations are correct, next week will be the very last Hot Rod Sessions you'll ever hear. However, for me, my last will already happen. I'm doing them all before my last show, so I only cry once. That's my goal. Okay. Anyways, you just heard Baby I Don't Know Where Love Is by Air from the 1971 self-titled album. Before that, we had Spirits Above by Osabisa from the 1971 album. Oh, yeah. Wrought Iron Man by Steeplechase from the 1970 album Lady Bright. This Time Tomorrow by Heaven from their 1971 self-titled album. And at the top of the show, we had Sorrow by Blues Creation from the 1971 album Demon and 11 Children. I guess 1971 is the year to be, but we stray from that for the rest of the episode. So we're moving on to 1972, specifically Mother Finest's self-titled album, which was released in 1972, and we are getting into Bone Song. It's WMBR in Cambridge. Enjoy.

Good evening, ladies and gentlemen, boys and girls, friends and relatives. Peter, Benny, Richard, Jay. Hi, Jay. Our specialty this evening is Memphis Soul Stew. And we sell so much of this that people wonder what we put in it. So I'm going to tell you right now. To make Memphis Soul Stew, I'm going to need half a teacup of bass. Right now, half a teacup.

King Ghidra, you're currently listening to 88.1 WMBR in Cambridge. It is like the best weather ever that we're ever gonna get. It's actually really funny. I was working this morning. I was working remotely, and right now I live right near Tufts University, and they're doing homecoming right now. So I was like bumping it to the like the best pop hits of the 2010s and 2020s, and I can't believe we are now in the second half of the 2020s to which I could say that. Very funny. In any case, we've got a kind of eclectic mix going on. I'm hoping that in my fugue of thought, we're actually gonna start a little more rock and like chill, and then we've got so much electronic coming up. It's really funny. I think all of the artists decide to pop off this time around. So we're gonna start chill. We're gonna start with our introspective rock, and then we're gonna go into a bit of bumping music here. Anyway, hope you guys are enjoying yourselves. The weather is beautiful. I've been vibing out here. We'll be talking a little bit about things that I've been up to, but looking forward to my fencing exam on Tuesday. I am trying to get into the intermediate class, so looking forward to that. Might be studying a little on the off time. And also been watching some movies. I recently watched High and Low, directed by Akira Kurosawa, and that was awesome. What a vibe. And I started my Halloween off a little early this year. I watched The Brood, directed by David Cronenberg. Great 70s horror. Very fun. Anyway, we'll be moving on soon. We're going to start off here. Remember, you can also text. I will grab the number soon enough. But yeah, have tons of fun. We're going to be bopping out today. All right. All right. Well, we will catch you soon.

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2: Well, I hope you enjoyed this last bit of music. Behind us here, this might be pretty much our bed music for most of the show, if not all of it. What you're hearing behind me is the big track, Bluebells. It is 40 minutes and 39 seconds long from the album Yaj Dalkab, which is Maltese for Journey of the Heart. It is by the vaporwave artist Desert Sand Feels Warm at Night. This came out last year, last August to be precise, and I know that there was a recent reimagining of it. I had a deluxe album that came out pretty recently. I haven't checked it out too much yet, but I have been really enjoying this album of theirs from the label. I love that label. To My Pet Flamingo, which is a great one. Another one that we will often see here is Geometric Lullaby. That's why I think Cats Corp is signed to that. But that is what you're hearing behind us right now. Here we go. I remembered I had this connected over here. So here we go. Oh, no. Wait. Hang on. No, there we go. I have tried to remember that I had patched the cart to the CD, but forgot I patched the cart and not the computer, so I was just consolidating and then forgot to actually do what I was supposed to do. There we go. So, hope you enjoy this last bit of music here. Also, made sure to put in the PSA over here. I work on investment team at an insurance company, so it's actually, I saw that, I'm like, oh yeah, let's talk about insurance fraud for a second. Important to keep in mind. So, anyway. So, now time to talk about the music that you've just heard. Then, first was Into by Not Friends, just one of their newer singles here. Then SAS by Dylan Thorne. This is a relatively new single, not the newest single that he's dropped, but it came out in July. I think he is trying to tease a new album here, or might be just a little bit of coming out with some new albums here. The Noise at the End. Sorry for everybody. I love it. So I tried to shout it out here. So now, next was Set It On Fire, Jordana's version. It's a remix of the Blood Culture song, Blood Culture's song, Set It On Fire. It originally, I think, came out from their album Luno, but right now they've been teasing. They're doing a deluxe edition of their newest album, Skate Stories, Volume 1, and that's going to be out October 2nd. This one seems like it's being teased to be part of that, too, at least by the kind of the way they're organizing the albums and everything. Next was All Things Heavy by Mynolia from their album All Things Heavy. Then Depreston by Courtney Barnett from her album, one of my favorites, Sometimes I Just Sit and Think, and Sometimes I Just Sit. Love it. I know it's a classic. I know it's pretty popular from that album. Gosh, I love it every time. Then a newer track from Lucy Dacus. That was Clay Pigeons from the newest Blaze Foley tribute album, Sittin' with Blaze, a tribute to Blaze Foley. So the album came out earlier this year. I think it was early September, earlier this month, early September. Then Ishara by Elena Tilki. It is in Turkish from new album Kajna. It came out earlier this February. And then we finally ended it up with Lie to Me by Sim and Zaya from Sim's newest album, Goblin Food. I really like the album for that one. It's got this goblin, greenish goblin hand with like a fork in it. Very good. In any case, we are going to be moving in. We have some more rock going on. I did say this is kind of opposite day to day. Normally, I'm very electronic focused, and then we get really sad. Now we reversed it back. We have some rock. We had a little rock, a little bit. I don't know what to call what I can refer to as rap. Like, there is a estuary between rap and rock that's more low key. I'm not talking like nu metal. I'm talking more like there's a drum beat to it that makes me feel like it's rock. There's no guitars. I would say probably something like Lie to Me and In 2 has those kind of vibes to it. I put it in rock because it feels better than electronic that we're coming up with, but it's still kind of funky. In any case, I have some more music coming up for you guys. I hope you're enjoying yourselves. Hope you're enjoying the weather. And I will see you soon. All right. Catch you later.

Hello, everybody. Hold on tight. We're going to be putting on Bluebells again. We're resuming our Bluebells journey together. Hang on. There we go. This is also your friendly reminder that you're currently listening to 88.1 WNBR in Cambridge. What show is this? The show is King Ghidra. Which head of King Ghidra are you listening to right now? It is, in fact, DJ Tolstoy. Welcome. You're still listening to some more desert sand, feels warm at night, as I take you through what y'all just heard. So we started in with Underwater by Sunsick Daisy, just one of their singles. Then If I'm Honest by Sydney Sprague from her album, not the most recent one. We've played stuff from there before, but this one is from the deluxe version of Somebody in Hell Loves You, which is such a great name for an album. Yes, I love it so much. I do also really love the deluxe version. It has a really fun illustration for it. It's the illustrated version of the regular album, which is just a photography. So really cool. I love it. Then we had Crying in Amsterdam by Slutface from their album Sorry for the Late Reply. If you ask me, if you find me in the wild, most of the time, if you ask me what my favorite album is, it's Fantasies by Metric. But I don't know anymore. I come back to this album all the time. I love Crying in Amsterdam. I love Luminous. Luminous is probably my favorite love song, like, ever. Static is amazing. It's just no stips. Passport. Success. New Year, New Me. It's so good. There's so many great tracks on here, and I brought over my vinyl of it to play. I will say I had to turn the light on because it's all white, so to try to figure out the groove that starts the track was really funny. But in any case, so good. I got to show this one off. Then Nowhere Else to Go by Rona. Then new single from Lamb, from Julie Wolf, and this came out earlier this month, and it's featuring Kellen Quinn of Sleeping with Sirens. Oh, wait, no, Sleeping with Sirens is Pierce the Veil. Oh my god, I always forget. I have it in my notes. It is Sleeping with Sirens. Okay, good, I was right. I was afraid. I know they're two different bands, but in my brain, I remember them. They sometimes occupy that same area in my head, so I always have to check. Then, Dignitary Life by Twen from the album One Stop Shop. Then finishing it up here with Polly by Dora Jar from her album Digital Meadow. This is actually, I learned about Dora Jar, it must have been maybe a year ago now. I really felt for her because apparently there was this whole, Gracie Abrams was doing a tour for her Europe leg. She was having on Dora Jar for support to open, and apparently people were not happy with that. They apparently were like, no one knows what that is, and no one knows who she is, and I'm like, that's the point of an opener, but whatever. I hope, I'd have to check. I think they did keep her on, which I'm glad. I would be so bad if they switched it out. And what were you going to switch it out with? Someone, the most popular artist you could think of that everybody knows, with Gracie Abrams? Who knows? But I really like Polly. This is how I've got into her. I've really enjoyed it so far. It made me want to listen more of her music. So, now again, I know we're at the top of the hour, so I'll say it again. We are listening to 88.1 WMBR in Cambridge. This is King Ghidra. We've got a little bit of rock, but we're going to be starting getting into the electronic portion of the afternoon today. So look out for that. Always fun. Always a vibe. So keep up with it. We'll probably be keeping up with Bluebells throughout this bed music. I really like it. I was listening to it, and it's actually made me want to listen to more Desert Sand Feels Warm at Night, because honestly, this is the one I know best. I've heard of like Slush Wave 2026, but I haven't listened to it yet. So yeah, this is what you're hearing in the background. Anyway, hope you guys enjoy. We will be starting with some Fickle Friends and going from there. All right, have fun.

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We bring you new jazz, sometimes local jazz, sometimes jazz that's happening in the Boston area this very week. We also bring you the Classic Tenor Corner and the Jazz Calendar Highlights. 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

right, we're back here again. Here we go. I'll click this off before I forget what I've just done. Perfect. Okay, so what did you just hear? As promised, we've moved into more of electronic here. We started off, though, the last of our rock block with Fantasy by Fickle Friends from the album Fickle Friends. Then Halogen by Sword 2. Sword so popular, they made a second one from their album Electric Hour. Then Suicide Bridge by Marinelli from the double single Suicide Bridge and Cemetery. Then 2000 by Mieze Conti from their album Mieze. Then this is where we start really getting into more electronic here. We got Through Your Eyes by OCO and Yuki. Then new single came out just last week by Achura featuring the Ragged Twins. We've got Kiss. Then Mercy by Kunaru. Then Wanna Move by English from their album Headphone Soda. I really wanted to pick this one just for the wonderful compiling and computer science humor. Very fun. Then Bad by Only Woke. New single from them came out this past July. And then DJ Play That by Tsunami from her new album Limerence came out this past... I think this came out this past July, I want to say, here. So, good stuff here. We've got some more music coming out next. Kind of quick, a lot of this stuff was not... either stuff that's more legacy. Tried to shout out some new stuff, too. We've got some more electronic coming down the line, so don't touch that dial. And I hope you enjoy. Here we go. All right.

Welcome back for the last time. You've been listening to 88.1 WMBR in Cambridge. This has been King Ghidra. This has been DJ Tolstoy. I hope you've enjoyed what you've heard. It's WMBR in Cambridge. There we go, 88.1. Stay tuned for Oral Fixation with Sue coming up. Rapid fire to just tell you what you've heard so far. A reminder that the background music is Bluebells by Desert Sand Feels Warm at Night. You heard. Okay. There we go. We have You Know, by new single by Glitch Cat. Then Phantom Parade by Bad Computer, as he teases his newest album, Never Since. Gonna be out October 2nd. Then new single came out just yesterday by Maybe Blue and Aiden with Heat Seeker. Then Off With His Head by Aldrich. Then Digital Friends by No Mana and SoFi from their album I Contain Flashing Images. Very great art, by the way. Definitely love it. Then new single came out yesterday. Very exciting. It's Perfect Pinterest Garden, the Nina Jirachi and Underscores remix. This came out yesterday and it's teasing the upcoming deluxe album Smile Plus. By Porter Robinson, so we can look forward to a couple more remixes from there. Then, new single by Chica with Hologram Girl. And then we ended up here with Spark by Zexing. All right, that was a bit of our electronic. We're going to be letting Golem lead us out here before we move on to Oral Fixation. Hope you guys have enjoyed the show. Hope you came away with a couple songs to put on your playlist today. This has been King Ghidra. This has been DJ Tolstoy. Enjoy the weather and have a wonderful rest of your weekend. All right, take care.

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I am Sue. It's time for Oral Fixation. I do want to welcome back all of our MIT students and all the students all over the city. School is back in session. And that means the two schools up my street are active. So one of the schools has been there for quite a long time, and they increased their student body a few years ago to include primary students, which really increased the traffic on our street. And so when the second school purchased the closed Catholic high school to open a charter primary school, everyone in our neighborhood kind of had questions about what they were going to do about mitigating additional traffic. And unfortunately, the director of the school has been very unresponsive to that. So last week was the first day for both, which caused a huge traffic jam on the street both ways. And we had scores of parents parking in the few permit parking spaces that we have, so the people who live here couldn't park anywhere. But then the next day, there was no traffic, no buses, no kids, no parents, nothing. And now it's been like that for the whole past week, and we're all very confused. School does not appear to be in session. The first one is, but not the second one. It's really bizarre. We have no idea what is going on. In the background, we are listening to Shem. This is something called Cold Valley Sessions, Volume 4, something they released back in the end of 2025. And I'll start off the first set of the show with the Ific. This is a new release on Rogue Disc. I said a while back that I thought Rogue Disc should be sending us some new material, and here it is. This one is called Never Going Back.

I started off the show today with the Ipthic. They have a new single out on Rogue Disc Records. They're from San Francisco, formed about 9 years ago. And we did hear the A-side called Never Going Back. After that was Quiddy and the Donuts, a single from 2013 called All of You. The Masonics after that, from Oberman Rides Again, from about 9 years ago. And a song called Don't Torment Me. We heard from a band called The Barons, and they did a track called Now You're Mine, a single on the SRO label from 1966. The Buzzcocks from the Love Bites release from 1978 and Nostalgia. And we ended off that first set with the band Loose Lips from Melbourne, their new single on Dig Records, and that one, Remember, We Love You. Start off the next set with the band Soft Science out of Sacramento. They have a new one on Shelf Life Records called Sand. This one is Thread.

Well, I just ended the set with Black Honey Cult, who I first heard Lisa play on the James Dean Death Car Experience. And I went to check them out and discovered they had a new single, and it's called Tell Me How to Feel, self-released. They're out of Los Angeles. Before that, we heard the Limonianas from the Shadow People release from 2018, the track called Istanbul is Sleepy. And that one features Anton Newcomb of the Brian Jonestown Massacre. The Limonianas love to collaborate. I think like half their tracks have guests on them. Before that was Laurel Meets the Obsolete from the Chambers album from 2014. Band from Mexico. I first saw Laurel Meets the Obsolete at Levitation in Austin in 2014. And that one is called What's Holding You? Pink Breath of Heaven from their 2025 Colors Make a Sound release. That one was called Look Inside. Pink Breath of Heaven will be in town playing at the Middle East Upstairs tomorrow night. And they're playing with Spirit Hotel. And we did start off the set with Soft Science from their new one called Sand and a track called Thread. I'll start off the next set with the new release from Gossip Caller. It's called Eaten of Worms. This one is Big Top Comes Crashing Down.

0: Gossip Caller started us off. They have a new one on Bat Cave Productions. It's their second full-length album called Eaten of Worms. And we heard Big Top Comes Crashing Down. And then we heard from Big Drill Car from their Small Block EP from 1988. And the one called Let Me Walk. After that, well, I had to play some Dead Boys. R.I.P. Cheetah Chrome, who just died last week at the age, tender age of 71. We heard Dead and Alive coming off We Have Come For Your Children from the Sire release from 1978. Dead Boys were followed by Deep Reduction from the release just called Two. Came out on Get Hip Records in 2001. Deep Reduction was Dennis Tech getting together with a band called the Stump Wizards from Pennsylvania. I don't know how that happened, and they only put out a few releases. This track was called Black Tulip. The Zinedines from Mallorca, Spain, were after that. Out on Rainbow Quartz Records, it was their third and last album called Take Me, Take Me, and It's All Around You. We did end off with the Linda Lindas. They have a new one out called Gotta Get Out, a song called I Could Be Wrong. I think the Linda Lindas are finally old enough to actually go to the clubs that they've been playing in.
1: Ranger Station, Ranger speaking.
2: Yeah, hi. I'd like to report a bear sighting.
1: Location?
2: In the woods, just outside of town.
1: Oh, not surprising. You've got your home. Bears have theirs.
2: Yeah, but see, this wasn't just any bear. This bear was wearing jeans and a hat, as in a Smokey Bear.
1: Jeans and a hat. That's definitely Smokey. What exactly did he have to say?
2: Well, we were about to head home, you know, after having a bonfire.
1: Oh, I can guess where this is going.
2: Right. See, Smokey told me the fire wasn't actually out. He said if it's too hot to touch, it's too hot to leave.
1: That's true. Did you know that 9 out of 10 wildfires are caused by humans? That means 9 out of 10 wildfires can be prevented.
2: Wow. No kidding?
1: I'm a forest ranger. We never kid. No,
2: sorry.
1: That was a joke. Get your Smokey on. If you see someone in danger of starting a wildfire, step in and make a difference. 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

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This is Oral Fixation. I am Sue. I am on live texting with you today at 617-253-8810. It's around 5 o'clock. And so I'll give you the garden report, which is getting shorter, just like the days are. So the tomatoes are basically done. There were some tiny little, like, fingertip-sized tomatoes left. And they won't have time to ripen. Even if they did, they would not have that great summertime taste. So I decided it was time to cut them down. We still have peppers, and we still have basil, and my new cucumber plant is getting bigger and bigger. We'll see if that actually manages to give us any cucumbers before the first frost. Mostly, we've been out pulling up the ginormous 7-foot-tall weeds that have overtaken our yard and doing battle with the bindweed, which is everywhere. And if you have bindweed, you know how awful it is. And if you don't, I hope you never run into it. It's the most aptly named invasive vine I've ever dealt with. We'll get into the second hour of the show and start off with this band called The Rubbers. They are from Greece. They are on a label called Sunny Boy 66 Records. Sunny Boy 66 always put out these awesome 60s garage mixes on YouTube for years, then started compiling them as actual releases, and now has become a full-blown record label. The Rubbers have an EP called Summer Is Gone, how apropos, and we'll hear that title track.

I started off the second hour of the show with The Rubbers, a song called Summer Is Gone from an EP of the same title. A new release on Sunny Boy 66 Records, both the label and the band, from Greece. The Resonars did Your Concern, coming off Nonetheless Blue, out on Get Hip Records in 2007. And they were followed by The Sound Barrier. We heard My Baby's Gone. That's the flip side of the single that was reissued by Gerson Records. I played the other side, I think, last week. The Sound Barrier, out of Salem, Ohio, put this single out in 1967. And now, as I said, Gerson Records has decided to reissue it. It has been on a whole lot of compilations. Followed by the Jim Mitchells, which is just Jim Mitchell, a musician from Sydney, Australia. This was from his first EP called Planet Absorbed, out on Third Stimuli Records 10 years ago. We heard a track called You Unfollow Me. The Phantom Six from Plastic Rain, a release on Zone 8 Records from the year 2011. A band from West Virginia did the song Emily Einstein. And then they didn't put anything else out, as far as I can tell, until the year 2023. And those are their only two releases. Ended off the set with Suntan Club from Vienna, Austria, a new self-released album called More of That Buzz, and a track, Something New. I'll start off the next set with the band Nooms, that has a silent G on the front. They have a new release out called Lucy. It's on Rocket Recordings. This one is called Foreign Agent.

We ended off with Soundwire, who have a new single out. This is one of the tracks. It's called These Little Moments. Before that, Melody Fields from one of the two full lengths that they put out in the year 2023. A song called Going Back from the 1901 release. They also put out a release called 1991. Adamo was before that, a band from Östersund, Switzerland. A track coming off their first full-length album called Ruhen, and a track called Close Line Between. And we start off with Nooms, who apparently formed in Russia, but now it looks like they live in Slovenia. I'm not sure. New release out on Rocket Recordings called Luzi, and we heard Foreign Agent. I'll start off the final set with The Allergic Reaction, another new Rogue disc release. This is an EP. It has four tracks on it. This one's called Wrong Way.

0: I started off the final set with The Allergic Reaction, one of two new releases out on Rogue Disc Records, actually coming out next week. We heard a track called Wrong Way. The Jackets were next with Don't Turn Yourself In, coming off the Shadows of Sound release. That one put out on Voodoo Rhythm Records in 2015. And then we heard from the Tamrons and Wild Man. I took that off the Back from the Grave Volume Number 4, which Crip put out in 1984. It was a single from 1967, a band from North Carolina, apparently their only single. And the Gravedigger 5 were after that from All Black and Harry. Released on Vox Records in 1984, got a reissue on Munster Records a couple years ago, and we did hear Tomorrow is Yesterday. And we did end off with These Cybermen. So we started and ended with two bands who are The, that's double E. These Cybermen from their new release on Soundflat Records called Never Said Goodbye, first one in decades. We heard a song called You're the One That I Always Want. In the background, we have been listening to Shem from a release from the end of 2025 called Cold Valley Sessions Volume 4. My playlist is up at track-blaster.com. I am Sue. This has been Oral Fixation. I will be back on the air Wednesday afternoon from 2 to 4 to bring you Spaces Deep. Lisa is here next with the James Dean Death Car Experience. 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
1: Ever worry about family or friends falling? Each year, accidental falls account for more than 16,000 deaths and nearly 2 million trips to the ER for hip fractures, head injuries, and more. Now there's new information you need to know about who's most likely to fall and what can be done to prevent it, with a new guideline from the American Academy of Neurology. The guideline finds certain neurology patients are at the highest risk of falling and need to be screened regularly. They include people with stroke, dementia, a history of falls, and walking and balance problems. The guideline also shows people with Parkinson's disease, peripheral neuropathy, and vision loss are at risk. People need to know that falls are preventable, and there are simple tests to determine if they're likely to fall and need prevention help, such as making their home safer or starting an exercise program. Bottom line, identifying people at a high risk of falling is a critical step in preventing future falls. For more information on the American Academy of Neurology's new risk of falls guideline, visit AAN.com.

beauty lives within an eye of jade. Venus contemplates a serene flower, the color of an hour of love.

Libra, as close to love as the note to the chime, as the dream to the heart.

You are tuned to WMBR Cambridge. This is the James Dean Death Car Experience live in the studio. On this, getting to be a little chilly Saturday afternoon, overcast. We are supposed to be getting some rain tomorrow. But for today, we just got clouds and the death car. We finished up that last set with the band Flare, or the artist Flare. This is just a single person from the Netherlands, sings in French though. She has a new EP out called Jour d'été. We heard the track Le Temps Nous Le Dira. Perhaps. And no, I didn't put it in the translator or anything like that. All you need to know is that it's Fleur. For Fleur, we had the chills doing I Love My Leather Jacket back from, oh, I don't know when that was from. Possibly 1989, maybe before then. For the chills, we had the Six doing Heaven in a Black Leather Jacket from Wasp's Nest. The band Bramwell, before the Sixth, they did British Rails Are Long and Fast. They are indeed from the UK, from Cardiff to be exact. And that is the B-side of a single that they put out, oh, a few weeks ago. So I guess that still qualifies as new from Bramwell. Before that, My Reigning Stars, they have a new record out on Shelf Life called Toy Club. We heard the track Fine. And we started off the death car with the Zodiac doing Libra, the Flower Child. And we're a few days early on that because the equinox will not be happening until Tuesday at about 8 p.m. at night, I think 8:05. But I wanted to get it in this week because I will be traveling and we're going to have a whole bunch of pre-records. So I thought while I was still here live in the studio, could wish all Libra happy birthday. And this is where I usually do garden update. And the only real update is that all my plants that are going to be coming inside at this point are all in. And I completely overhauled my plant light system. And so far, it's all working out great. Things nice and set up. Things are more organized now. I have an excellent setup in the back room so that I can sit in my wing chair with the ottoman. When it's cold and yucky outside, I'll have that little oasis of green. Come back with a nice cup of tea and a warm blanket and a good book. And that'll be the sitting in my garden when it's February and 20 degrees out. But anyhow, I did mention I will be traveling to New Zealand. There will be the next three shows are going to be pre-records so that you can still have new death car even though I'm over 18,000 miles away or whatever. And it's interesting because when I went to Australia, I went at the solstice. So I went from the shortest cold days here in Boston to the long days of summer and a 16-hour time difference. So, you know,
that was quite the change. But this time I'm going at the equinox, so it's the same day length pretty much here and there. And I looked at the weather over in Auckland, and considering how cool it's been here, it's going to be the same weather. Same day length, same weather. It's just 16 hours off. And Keith's sister lives in Illinois, and I guess that's where the heat dome is right now. So it's like literally 100 degrees there. And, you know, we just

take a second to get myself oriented, get my proper set of notes, because what I have queued up next for you is a new release. It's by a band called Campus Seance out of Phoenix, and this was the band where the only information I could find on them, other than the fact they're from Phoenix, was that they described themselves as a nightmare 15 years in the making. But they do have a new record out called Kinda Like Yeah. That is the exact title. We're going to hear a track from it called Korean Literature.

You are tuned to WMBR Cambridge, the James Dean Death Car Experience. We just heard a track from the band One for the Team, going back to 2008. Their Build It Up record, we heard Dress Up Party. Before that, something new from the band Dumb One. See if I can find my notes here. Okay, this is one of the bands from Oakland. There's a lot of bands from Northern California all of a sudden. I guess there's just a scene there now. I wouldn't have thought, but, you know, I guess I'm just behind the times. Anyway, the band Dumb One has a new release out called On a Dime. You heard the track Pacing from them. For Dumb One, another new release. This one from the band Soft Science. I've been waiting for this one for a while. I really like this band a lot. Another band from Northern California, Sacramento, for Soft Science, I can say that. They have a brand new record, I mean, just dropped on Shelf Life Records. The new record is called Sand. We heard a track from it called Fade from Soft Science. Before that, the band Butterknife, doing Coattails from their Do the Needful release from 2012. And I've been told that that one is now up on Bandcamp as a free download. That's what I've been told. If you liked the Butterknife track. For Butterknife, we had Love Is Chemicals from their 2005 self-titled release. Here'd Claw Your Sweater. We started off with something new from Campus Seance. Track Korean Literature from there, kind of like record. Our band music today with all these found sounds. I guess this is technically a field recording. It's by the artist D. York. Record is called The Italian Chronicles, Volume 1, and will serve as our bed music for today. And I'm just going to move right on to the next set because I pretty much packed this show full of music, and I'd like to play it all. So we're going to move right on to the band See-Through Dresses. We had a record out in 2017 called Force of the Other World. We're going to hear a track from it called Radiant Boy.

You are tuned to WMBR Cambridge, where we are now in the second half of the James Dean Death Car Experience. We just heard from the Dum Dum Girls their take on the Smiths. There is a light that never goes out. That was off of He Gets Me High EP. Came out in 2011. Before that, September Girls brought us Ships from their Cursing the Sea album. The Long Walls were before that, title track of their Red Shirts release. Bikini Kill, one of my favorites, all-time favorites. I love that track. Capri Pants, going back to 1996, and Reject All American. King Tuff did A Pretty Dress from their Was Dead album. And we started off that set with See-Through Dresses and Radiant Boy. And I'm just going to move on here, because if I stop talking and just play music, then we'll get in all these tracks before Cheese of the Week. And we're going to go back to 1991 and Rain Sanction. They had a record out called Brock's Cabin. Not sure if they had another record out. They may have. But I remember I was supposed to go see these guys play, and they had gotten in a car accident, and one of the guys had broken his leg. So I never got to see Rain Sanction play. But I had to just, you know, settle for hearing them on the radio. And that's exactly what we're going to do right now. We're going to hear the track F-Train from Rain Sanction.

You are tuned to WMBR Cambridge, the James Dean Death Car Experience, where we've just heard from the band Smoke Master. They're out of Germany. They have a full-length record that just came out. It's called In the Temple. We heard a track from them called No Other One. For Smoke Master, Black Market Karma. Going back to their 2015 record, the sixth time around. You heard Mule Kick, Love Battery, the Nehru Jacket off a Straight Freak Ticket before Love Battery. We had the band Rye, W-R-Y, and the R is backwards. You know, like Toys R Us. This is just Rye with the backward R. They had a release in 2020 called Noites Infinitus. We heard Man in the Mirror from them. We start off with Rain Sanction. I can talk today. Sure. They did F Train from Brock's Cabin, and that brings us almost exactly to 7:30, which means it's time for our cheese of the week. And we are going to go back to 1991, which is actually kind of late model for a cheese. Usually our cheeses are a little earlier on the timeline. But this one is from 1991. And this one, for some reason, just always gets me up and dancing around the room. And Killdozer as well, because they covered it. And I am talking about Unbelievable by EMF. We're going to hear the original. Our cheese of the week.

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You are tuned to WMBR Cambridge, where we are finishing up the James Dean Death Car Experience. And we just heard from a band. I'm going to just pronounce this exactly the way that it's written here. 7 Zuma 7. With the numeral 7. So 7 Zuma 7. I don't know anything about this band, except that they have a new record out on Ripple Music called Deep Inside, and they sound a whole lot like Soundgarden circa 1989. And since I happen to like Soundgarden circa 1989, I like 7 Zuma 7. We heard the track Over and Over and Over. Before that, we had the Dharma Chain. This is a band out of, I believe, Germany. Originally Australia, now Germany. They have a new record out called Some Kind of Pure State. We heard them do Minor Player. Before that, the Chinese Millionaires from Detroit Double Cross, going back to 1998. We heard Rat Jacket. The Electric Mess before that did The Girl with the Exploding Dress from Falling Off the Face of the Earth. Young Rival before The Electric Mess doing T-Shirt and Shorts off of their self-titled record. Tommy and the Commies from Here Come Tommy and the Commies. We heard Straight Jacket. The Beat Pack before Tommy and the Commies doing She's All Dressed in Black. That was the B-side of a single that they put out in 2015. And we started with EMF, Our Cheese of the Week. Unbelievable. Our Ben Music today brought to us courtesy of D York. That's D, just the letter D, York. And I did not do my homework, so no discographical details other than the record is called The Italian Chronicled Volume 1. And that's all I got. And the next 3 Death Cars will all be pre-records because I am traveling to New Zealand. I will be back live, I guess 4 weeks from now, here in the studio. But right now, I'm going to be heading off, and we're going to leave you in the capable hands of Heather D. and Backpacks and Magazines here on WMBR Cambridge.

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We're going to start things off tonight with some Front 242. 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